106.3 FM coming to you live in Troy from Astulus in Accra. Time check slightly after midnight and from now till 4 a.m. It's a lifeline to your deadline. Arise, shine, your light has come. The glory of the Lord is risen upon you. From the north to the south, east to the west. There's nothing like being at the right place at the right time with the right voice. Welcome aboard. Midnight Fire.

that catching all of you out there listening to me live. It's going to be a wonderful night. The Bible said the effectual fervent prayer of the righteous man availeth much. That men ought always to pray, not to faint. Divisi

because it's also Jimpa wanting in China, depending on Abeba. In China, man, in Abeba. And energy, call upon me in a time of trouble, and I'll answer you, and I'll show you great and mighty things that you have no idea. Tonight is your night. Night of new beginning. Tell a friend to tell a friend, your man of God is already live on air. And we are going to be live on Facebook and YouTube very soon. It's happening live. It's a beautiful night. And we are thankful for the mercies of God, for the grace of God. It is by His mercies that we are not consumed. His compassion failing not. The Bible said, not doing any move, but him, yes, son. And it's him, and it's him, and it's him, and it's him, and it's him, and it's him, and it's him, and it's him, and it's him, and it's him, and it's him, and it's him, and it's him, and it's him, and it's him, and it's him, and it's him, and it's him, and it's him, and it's him, and it's him, and it's him, and it's him, and it's him, and it's him, and it's him, and it's him, and it's him, and it's him, and it's him, and it's him, and it's him, and it's him, and it's him, and it's him, and it's him, and it's him, and it's him, and it's him, and it's him, and it's him, and it's him, and it's him, and it's him, and it's him, and it's him, and it's him, and it's him, and it's him, and it's him, and it's him, and it's him, and it's him, and it's him, and it's him, and it's him, and it's him, and it's him, and it's him, and it's him, and it's him, and it's him, and it's him, and it's him, and it's him, and it's him, and it's him, and it's him, and it's him, and it's him, and it's him, and it's him, and it's him, and it's him, and it's him, and it's him, and it's him, and it's him, and it's him,

and special dedication goes to all of you out there, especially the Gideon Army members. Love you, love you, love you so much. If you're not a member, get connected. Connect and collect. And dedication going to Koforidia. Love you guys. From me to you, all of you in Koforidia. And listen to me, we are coming to Koforidia first week of September. The Grand Convention. House of Prayer Church International. Archbishop Yabodu in attendance.

And this is Daughters of Glory. Yes, I just love them. From grace to grace, I just love them. Wherever you are, more grace to your elbows. Thank you. Thank you for staying consistent.

His gift with thanksgiving in my heart, and his cause with praise. A night of new beginning. Number 1 means beginning. Number 2 means agreement. Number 3 means resurrection. Number 4 means to open, or the number of balance. 5 is the number of grace, which is unmerited favor. 6 is the number of man, or high favor. 7 means perfection. 8 is shmoni. In the Hebrew calendar, it's called shmoni. It means super abundant fertility. It also means new beginning. It also means majestic, great. Named after Emperor Augustus, which means great man, majestic man, strong man. Tonight, get ready, because deeper revelations are coming. You will never be the same again. Jesus said, come and learn of me, for my yoke is easy and my burden is light. And your day. The Bible said, my people are destroyed for lack of knowledge. It is lack of knowledge. The devil is not the opposite of God. No. The devil is not the opposite of God. The devil is too small to be the opposite of God. The last time I checked, it was still under our feet. It doesn't matter what the matter is. At the end of the matter, I can assure you there will be no matter, because you are the only matter. God bless you guys. Tonight, pick up your Bible, get ready, because fire, there's fire on the altar.

second and third week, I think so. In October, I'm going to be in Virginia. October, I'm going to be in Virginia in an affiliate church in Jersey.

nana juba ye fine pa pa pa pa pa pa pa pa pa pa pa pa pa pa pa pa pa pa pa pa pa pa pa pa pa. See, the Bible says, yeah, do I walk through the valleys of the shadows of death? I fear no evil. Why? For he's with me. His rod and his staff will comfort me. Your worst days are about to become your best days. Oh, yeah. And dedication going to everybody, especially so many, Uduma Simon to say. Oh, I just miss you. I'm going to be there for sure. Pray for me. We have 5 months to the end of the year. I have to be in Somanya and Udumasi.

tonight is going to be your night. Midnight fire coming down the lane. From now till 4 a.m. It's a lifeline to your deadline. Arise, shine. Your light is come. And the glory of the Lord is risen upon you, baby. You will be trying to say something. Cut your note down, change some red nuts soon.

person and verse number 11. And my own face again without a month of new beginning. Open Facebook page in the pen one type my night of new beginning. My night of new beginning. My night of new beginning. My night of new beginning. Number one is beginning. Number two is agreement. Number three is resurrection. Number four means open. Number five means grace or unmerited favor. Number six is the number of man. It is also the number of high favor. Number seven is the number of perfection. David said the Lord will perfect everything that concerns me. But number eight on the Hebrew calendar is Shmone. Shmone. It means super abundant fertility or new beginning. The Bible says that I will do a new thing. The Bible, Matthew chapter 3, verse number 11.

0: so baby, I will be here. Listen to me very carefully, because you see, faith comes by hearing, and hearing by the word of the Lord. You can never activate faith if you don't listen, because you can only activate faith if you hear the word of God, not the word of any man. Respect the word of God. Hear me very carefully. No matter how corrupted your life is, you can begin again. I say you can begin again. And found saying, "Oh, bravo! I am busy, pastor." Let's go, come on, let's go.
1: Yes, sir.
0: Let's go.
1: Psalm 82, verse 5 to 7.
0: Again.
1: Psalm 82, from verse 5 to 7.
0: Again.
1: Psalm 82, from verse 5 to 7.
0: Please, if you are on the Facebook page, when we pick up the scripture, you make sure that you project it on your page. You just type it on your page and be and make conversant with the scripture. Psalm 82, verse 5 to 7. Let's go, come on.
1: The Lord,
0: Bible said, it means that once you don't know, you lack understanding.
1: Yes.
0: And once you lack understanding, you are deprived of that which you qualify for.
1: Yes.
0: At the end of your day, but don't be wonder because you don't know.
1: Yes.
0: Again, come on now.
1: Yes, sir. Psalm 82 from verse 5 to 7. They know not.
0: Bible says, "Name na woman him."
1: Neither would they understand.
0: My son say, "Woman him to nyadi aso metiase."
1: Psalm 82, from verse 5 to 7.
0: Yes, sir.

0: tino o ma sasse su nyina so nyina so fini kwem na che se be bia wo se wo sasse su nyina so na ere fini kwem so fini kwem so because ignorance has a heavy consequence.
1: Yes.
0: Ignorance has a heavy consequence.
1: Yes.
0: And she said, what to seek? We went to seek. Now, when you are called to, if you say, maybe it's the magnesium. Mm. Now,

0: vitamin C. Now vitamin C no one after heavy meal. And yet it's so you are saying the best time I was on me here into an empty stomach in the morning.
1: Yes.
0: And a magnesium glycine in your no before bed.
1: Yes.
0: In the evening.
1: Yes,
0: sir. Now I'm not be an adano. Now I'm not quite a day. I hear you. And you go near me to you whoop. Now if I be 10 hours dick up on you. What's up for vitamin C? I'm going to show me that it's not the vitamin C. You are just wasting time.
1: Yes.
0: And it's a drone and you.
2: Yes.
0: Utiwiti and yet
2: come on.
0: Utiwiti and yet come
1: on.

years. 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

0: Please,
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2: Yes, sir. Luke 21 verse 15.
1: The Papa, for who we are now in the New Living Translation, New NLT. Now we want to try this.
2: Yes, sir.
1: Come on now.
2: Luke 21 verse 15.
1: Again.
2: Luke 21 verse 15.
1: Yeah, transcription and one type of screen. No, so. Keke. No, Shia. I don't even know why they.
2: No,
1: Shia. Keke. No, Shia. Keke.

0: time. Which all your adversaries shall not be able to gainsay nor resist.
1: I will be beyond our own power, Samana, or town. Oh, to me, Siano Quine, known to me, you know.
0: Yes, I'm doing it. Kai.
1: Calling, yes, sir. From NLT.
0: NLT.
1: Yes, sir. For I will give you the right words.
0: What day?
1: Yes, sir.
0: Hello.
1: And such wisdom that none of your opponents,
0: namely someone against,
1: will not be able to reply or refute you.
0: Oh, Kasa, own to me, Yano, own to me, soon challenger.
2: No challenger.
0: Nanka Kofoko Eko Jedru.
2: Aye.
1: And such wisdom that none of your opponents, will be able to reply or refute you.
0: Oh, Kasa, Obin, to be Siano Quine. Sakasanana, G.
1: Kasa, Bosho,

0: Elisa said, no, Emphasilano, Emphasilano, who's seeding at 055-944-6673. You are on the Facebook page. Plant your seed. Don't just be on the page. No. Plant your seed. Plant your seed. Hello, good morning. Good morning.
1: Morning,
0: what's the one I can say?
1: What's that?

0: Chelsea didn't say, see, I had a good morning. I do my FM line here 0302 216561, and I said 0302 216562. Good morning. Good morning.
1: Good morning.
0: What you want to say? The page and pie my Juliet about what Dream Casam for Mount. It was just dinner. I mean, the pastor and Fred seed line of Fred. I don't know from line. Now, so you probably plant some seed. Who plant to seed? Seed in the line of 0559446673. And when I'll be so seed in also, a year from 2026, about the 326. Oh, so see, need repent. From Lano 0302 216561. Good morning. Hello, good morning. Hello, good morning. I see a lot of people on the line. Hello, good morning. That is saying. Hello, good morning. Okay, Pacho, over to me, so I'll 054-551-1063. Hello, good morning. Watch also, oh, friend, Katia Koswa Fresh, and say, we'll be breaking through. Sister Beatrice, you me a fraud. I see a lot of people already planted their seed. When you plant your seed, give a call. Give a call right away. I do my family. Seed line here 055-944-6673. Oh, friend, we show seed in our friend 054-551-1063. It's a beautiful night. Such a beautiful night. Hello, good morning.
2: Good morning, Daddy.
0: Now, what you saying?
2: I'm your own Daddy.
0: But you want to say?
2: Actually, Enoch, come from my name.
0: Enoch, be pejam payamount. Wherever you are, I decree and declare as a man of God, may your life turn around and may your fortunes turn in your favor. In Jesus' mighty name, amen. How much me a plant to see now? Planted now. Hello, good morning. Good morning.
3: Good morning.
0: What you saying?
3: What say you, Pastor?
0: Now, what I can say?
3: I said you can't count.
0: In the mighty name of Jesus, I declare over your life, may your seed speak for you 1,000 times more. In Jesus' name, amen. Hello, good morning.
4: Good morning.
0: Next is saying, Pastor Wenny.
4: Pastor Prosper.
0: Prosper, I lift up prayer for you. I declare by the word of the Lord, may everything turn in your favor. I lift up my hands for you and I declare, have advantage over all your enemies. In Jesus' mighty name, amen. Hello, good morning.
5: Good morning.
0: But the pastor on end from too much.
5: Good morning.
0: I lift up prayer for you. I decree and declare by the power of the Holy Ghost. May the Lord favor you and may the Lord turn your fortunes around. Amen. Yeah. Hello, good morning.
6: Morning.
0: Pastor Waneka say. Me pejam pa ya ma baby a wo biara ba wa dua en ka o ma en ka o juma

0: and come up for it with Jesus demon. The patch of it will plant to see the number to be a free at the from land is 054-551-1063. 054-551-1063. Good morning.
1: Good morning.
0: But you want to say?
1: Kwaduna esi di na mkwa.
0: Mi peja mpama kwa mna bebiya wopiara. 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
0: Hello, good morning.
2: Good morning,
0: Samuel Otabene. Netizen. Christo Adumo. Father, in the mighty name of Jesus, I pray for my son. I decree and declare by the power of the Holy Ghost, let the message of God speak for you. May your seed planted speak for you in Jesus' name. Amen. Oh, yeah. Such a beautiful night. Hello, good morning. If I talk about me, I plant two seed and plant your Gideon seed. This is a brand new month, the month of new beginnings. Plant your seed into your new beginning. Activate it by planting your Gideon Army seed 2026 up to 126 on 055-944-6673. Good morning.
1: Good morning, Daddy.
0: Now, what you want to say?
1: This word I'm going to say about Ajimani.
0: Ajimani, I'm saying. I'm so excited for the people. Hello, good morning.
1: Good morning,
0: but let me try and pray. But what are you saying? You can plant your seed right away. Hello, good morning. We bet you can plant your seed. You know, it was 055-944-6673. 055-944-6673. Oh, plant your seed. We can plant your seed. Adome from land. Adome from land. MTN. 054-551-1063. Who plant to see Nipenu Afre? Come on now. Good morning. Hello. Plant your seed right away. Now. The Huni Pope prays, I'm going to plant some seed. Plant your seed right away. Let your seed speak for you. Upon something, too many people. Hello, good morning. Hello, good morning.
1: Good morning.
0: Now, but you want to say? Mi pejam paya ma baby, I will be as about what you and Kasam for Mount and say yes to the end union with yes to dinner. Amen. Pacho will bet me a plan to see the new 055-944-6673. 055-944-6673. Oh, plan to see the new Penua Fre. Hello, good morning.
3: Hello, good morning, Papa.
0: Neti say.
3: Pacho is me.
0: Pacho one can say.
3: Pacho will me. I could tell me.
0: Me pejam paya no ding de ma wuma unsan wa juma usebre. Sir. Bosumi aye wura me aye asase foforo onyame mani mani na aye foforo wo Jesus dim na mabom paye. Amen. I have only 2 minutes to go and I'll move to another state. Me free how call hit FM into in the next 2 minutes, you know. So we saw seed in our flower the say. Hello, good morning.
4: Hello, good morning.
0: Father, in the name of Jesus, I lift a prayer for my daughter. Decree and declare by the power of the Holy Ghost. May your life turn around for good. In Jesus' name, amen. Hello, good morning.
5: Good morning.
0: Now, what you saying?
5: I'm in careful.
0: Yeah, they don't call baby free, but me bomb pay him out. Bible says, "Osumana, semana, semkosa yari, ayari sas."

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0: 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Hello, good morning.
1: Hello, good morning.
0: Now what you saying?
1: Bacho me hui you.
0: Bacho wane kasi.
1: Sisi ya, ya bumpire. 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

Adom 106.3 Esu ena uti eno Yankupo nshira wono uti nene mnshira wono Se uradi Adom unti Winyano Nyo yeni yeme nyine yeno Wisano Kama ni bemu nuwa babe sira wono Mini in this of Georgia Kwando beti me 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

0: 3 years. 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Baba can say, yeah,
1: yes, one guy.
2: Bishop Michael
1: Addison. Facebook Reverend George Fraser Kwanda.
0: Jesus Christ, Demunti. Amen.
1: Amen. In your Facebook Live, Reverend George Prince Akwanda. Bishop,
2: yes,
1: you're going to be a sin.
2: Yada, what you are so full, young couple of us. Yeah, Wamaya, now you to me, a moment near tears. I say, Unum, and I want to, yeah, baby,
0: From
2: dear. Masa dear. Osha, I'm friend in Yankopo. Wada, Yakosubiano, auntie. Ano pay, Yapayas Yababoa Mania say. I dear because you are
3: Sorry, I'm sorry.

0: So I won't say that now. Yes. I first situation. Thank you, Ram.
1: You mean the Bishop of Kasa, you win? I say, my brother, my coma, I say, na my yeah, oh, share me.

0: Acts chapter 1 from 6 going so. Papa, as some we say to Satan now, and some Bible describe it that yet and yet better is out. Send a bishop book and what far ye quaint. Now, what for fruit panto pain? Now, who's chasing ye loaded cast like a sea, a crab by it, a big rabbit cast, or be my loaded numb. Now, when you ask a sip and told him, now can you imagine some way to in Sonny Fifi? Now, a same day, they see. May I catch up with the end of the candy in a yamun money? A week. Your moon is out from every time. And that yarding. I'll be an idea cosway with your tenacity. Maybe such a woman and animal will buy it. Then there's your net. Your bracy, a woman. The bushel is a camera. Your bob, right? You have one. And your son, that's your tongue. It's much tenacity. The machine. Or see, or chassis so. 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Yesi re wade. And for most of the year, I'm not paid. The dear Yajina Biara, you swap freno. Now, on no young pie, what's here for? On no your ticket for young coupon. On no, yes, shabres and suffo. It would soon be a quamun yam. I think Biara, Nipa Payday, Nipa Titch will be with Shannon. Yes, swap freno, Bradim. Ever didn't see the Bushanato Hassa. Ever didn't see the Sikasamaya Bassa. Ever didn't see no money is happening. Ever didn't see our son, Gu. Ah, me, I'm a yes of a man, come by. I saw the quan, the coffin. Ever did you suffer?
1: Yes,
0: Nania Esseno. Ever did you in the film? John and I declared with some wins and move from him to put him. Someone, yes, sir. I saw tonight, Mr. President, Nippa, we want for none tomorrow. Of my young years, somebody
1: punish them.
0: President, is a Nippa, we want punish sinner. Of man, we have a crown with him. Nippa, we is one sinner, Paya. Of a man, I say. Back to way, Mr. President, the Hawaiian wind, Chiano Suka. Of a man, is happening. Send us your social media for anti-sinkity. Mr. Tiatem, when you're so for Bechano. Only Edo Bechano, Sloan him. All that because leaders in the body of the Senate, Obi was asked to Yavaman of
1: Amen.
0: If he said Jonah, and not the Anatta Pony, Niko in the mind. Only a man, why, okay, no shame, so every year to him. Amen.
1: Amen. The family near Bombay.

the spicy people. 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They're ready here to Yahusha and Sam. They're ready for fuck by Jonah. Jonah. They push him, Jonah, the other friend. I'm sorry, Jonah, the other friend. And to manage Jonah, the other friend. I'm man near my essay. I'm manage Jonah, the other friend. I'm a man. I'm ready for fire. I'm gonna come back again. I'm gonna come back again. I'm gonna come back again. I'm gonna come back again. I'm gonna come back again. I'm gonna come back again. I'm gonna come back again. I'm gonna come back again. I'm gonna come back again. I'm gonna come back again. I'm gonna come back again. I'm gonna come back again. I'm gonna come back again. I'm gonna come back again. I'm gonna come back again. I'm gonna come back again. I'm gonna come back again. I'm gonna come back again. I'm gonna come back again. I'm gonna come back again. I'm gonna come back again. I'm gonna come back again. I'm gonna come back again. I'm gonna come back again. I'm gonna come back again. I'm gonna come back again. I'm gonna come back again. I'm gonna come back again. I'm gonna come back again. I'm gonna come back again. I'm gonna come back again. I'm gonna come back again. I'm gonna come back again. I'm gonna come back again. I'm gonna come back again. I'm gonna come back again. I'm gonna come back again. I'm gonna come back again. I'm g

0: support bia e wo se aban ne dey shishye bi by say say ye ye si dan na o se ye disability friendly facilities se ne be ya ye nua no ma se be more disability, they can also use our disability friendly buildings and facilities. And it's you also say, yeah, yeah, first steps are a moment to make first steps into your will be a slope here. I am more fast on it. Is a new money in our school now, says in the money in our creative environment now. Emma Aqualano Ombre, and send a baby to me. You so be as a normal acolybia a user, and also be a user. No, also, no, so it to me a use to be send a baby to me. I'm a colony in Niaka now. Yentono, Ajay, Yenton and Cheney, a Hanasi, a rabbi funeral, Ajay Jim, aha, nothing so near dear grown, a baby, social activities in your house. A colony so by involving your man who said, Bimo. That's your therapy, physio, no? And your patient therapy, no? Physio, no? A bank of funny baby. They be a car physio. You make a physio, if it's a physio, no? You need a ma and more funny, a boy, more pa. It's a more funny baby, a co physio, and occupational therapy. And I say speech therapy because it be more a casa ni monte, intimate speech therapy, no? A more mocassa, a tea or mocassa, as part of their routine activities, no? If you move away or more therapy, the therapy and more almost a bear, only to me and ante, only maintain his balance, no? No more so unwired thing. A boy almost a moment to me. Among us, to me feed you, and as among us, or to me, did you? Now, friends, so I won't get a dear and come on board, no more love for funny, and me are no fear, no son. I feel so, a mark on Anga Sadden, or Nanga say independent, only that day, Juma also on you. It is saying, yes, I did with my buffet, and as I call here, a born will climb the breeze. I feel so, if we are no. And as our poor school, I be fear no. I'm a friend who is obedient in lunch. We are near also Odi. Odin a lunch near Yenswa, or so homie, or homia, na fade with Yamre, Ama Ebusian, Ebusian, and any Niano, if you are no monso, if we school about or say, almost spend the time. Na fade, and also, Diani dear. And also, Omudi lunch, and so they take it time because I feeding. Feeding, and so you will say, Mofaman, Omudi, I am a breaker, and you know. So long as I be using it, not three, you know. Obeti, then I crash, and I know no crana. It take it bare 5 minutes, and son of Berry, sir, Adrian, and also. It is a bell, say yes, sir, or say a mom, a position on who ye, your mom, what's not ye, say a bear on bit to me.
1: Exercise.

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I feel every ingredient, you ever call bedtime, you are called that. 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

0: 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Routine when a bedtime routine I obey or yeah no we are no you make sure so I are comfortable say we are and maybe now the bed katana with me pm to manage an impanacy and I say we are bit me at the natural sitting position a beer only never bomb pie and I will make a story be a training because I need to go to a story room and a bedtime stories a bed done the iron country and you bit me a kind. 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A man and no ankasa. I will book. 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And our kwa koda. 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
1: 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Number ni 0599 199 899. Yeah, Echo Bank account number. Number name 144 100 252 6148 Echo Bank branch BLB2 BIN Sabeka. Account name near YOA Disabilities Foundation. I fancy your Societe General account number. And also number near 6000 912 4126 And also branch BLB2 BIN Sabeka. I fancy what person best trying here. Yeah, my father's house, Bishop Shia Demho, that was Dan Soman, Resurrection Power and Living Bread Ministries, Oba Obeba Betuye, your manager, Ewo Ho, and Ti Awoche. Mi say si, Momo number nenso. Number ni 0599 199 899. 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Mwa mubedi mu birthdays. Mwa mubeye mu wedding anniversaries. Mwa mpese mu ye donations in yinano. YOA is the best place I also would donate. Am I? Nyaminsha mubebre. Ene mo support. Baby bia mu yisi kanifi bia ano. 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Am I? Isaiah mofrein. Bishop shared that from my angels or your angels and we be arranged soon if I will be my angela a big go waste and to say you are sowing in an angel's life or no angels so dear or bow and chain or the good news and I bro into senate if you give an angel something or the good news ebe bremu nyakopo nshamu bebre afen so ye do in chechia ye chia why o team members ninyi na aye ye penin pa ye bishop ya 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Yamisha Ekwapim South Health Directory phone na mejuma ye phone na Fantera ba nyankopon sha. 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
1: 0599 199 899. It's a dear Abbas, ya also answer. Oh, I will check. Yawa Dan Mishri, Madame Fopan, a very good friend of mine. Unfortunately, I wasn't there to support him, but. Minim se baby o bi anya kopon e mana home. Ai. 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

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And America, catch it on. Maybe a nice now, man, Wafre. Maybe our friend is Amatua. Me a send a text message. I want no message. 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

0: No, Sia Abuaha, a year at Dum 106.3, Extra 104.5, and now Asampa 94.7, and now you're damn near that super weekend news, a bread now so. Yes, you can hear your deba abestumbo dia. Now, and some of those who said, no, be seen for that. You're a private school, so can we come under here? Yes, so more edits. If you have a question, don't cry by any new better if you're just a year. Yeah, yeah, you know, no, one more friend of standing grading system. What would you say? A fairly, fairly woman, quite that. No, what you want to see? No, no, no, no, no, no, no, no, no, Woman chum, it's as if I so be any so. Obeti, and one amane bo ano pain. 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Yeah, there's some more. Doctor, sign a booty drum. And I miss my like a GHA. Why didn't I do come? Oh, what you have to associate? So I'm a say, why? It's here, dear him. And we YouTube and Facebook. Yes, that's here. And some reason we have found some more.
1: Jennifer.
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0: Na yes, yes, yeah, na if it were and woman stream, was the entebia, na yanity so. As to cook from quad ye, woman to me, control BC, so no, a man Susan Swaba, Nasu San Swaba, you know, agent, and money bono, of course, saying, was a woman who come upon no, and your private schools, no, it's as a day at it, and yes, and then put us as your best if you can crab and you know, yes, I said this a computer placement, you know, and the greatest system, yeah, yeah, you want to say. Just say, Obi one man about private school. Akwadan wa odru best a form one form two. No way in the kwa government school. And then ya. Wa mo mu kwa government school, no mo mu passi, eche private for no. 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
6: Delays, no. We have the three delays. Third client, no. Worry fair, no. There are a lot of logistics I will need, and there are a lot of hands I also need to carry out my work. But I want to say, Mpimpi, no, mobile or facility, when I can't so, with them, so, I promise so correct. You know, this is, open source punish you. So, if you want to say, Tikadian, when they introduce you, Fimatena care, no. Then one of the greatest policy, Ananka Boa, your system, no, because, why is that, Abon, Chia, Namen Show, if you want, Emma, Nipa neba or feel free because when you say maybe I can get the care I want at the end of the day, no, maybe I meet you a kwa na mean to ya that much. It's our price tag, no. So you know so you free wa, and also between you, and also one ma delay neba. I think so transportation wise, say nipa no enya, you know, you should be able to communicate down with only driver and sign that agreement at least three or four drivers. And two friends I could see Papa no and just so I could see Papa there. Maybe no fear of betting me abo. And I think so no bed syndrome me.
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2: And then Reverend retired Emmanuel Ayefianko or Kwamoso and then I would Reverend Nyami Sister Pawate now on your case happy birthday to we free Asare Mama Asare Wakwamoso and Chey and Wode Emma was say ye dean kwatin and yapum de papa Emma Reverend retired Emmanuel Ayefianko Kwamoso na wo nyamin your case daddy. 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
0: Yeah.
2: That be what me no afi na maso. 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
0: Yes,
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2: And Kaneno and near Mamino did be to tree, Seno, Asaya the PMO, Bidia, Wakel Chaco toothpaste, Mono, MSCFita, and Manamote, Nessa Yin Kabia, Mawanumi, Ram, and Unti, Mwamunum, coffee, wine, and it's tobacco, a camel sesono, Abama Mo, Kel Chaco toothpaste, Sankofa, ENG,
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1: Aye, Saturday, 15th August, the biggest health walk in the capital. AC from King K. And when you're fit and free, health walk. Jenina, yeah, bottom, pimwa, you mensa. Anantia from the Ponoko, boy, I see your large tavern. BDS, into a new hoof. Soya, kwala, soya, pani, yeshia. Multimedia presenters, the media personalities, I would run ever. Bloggers, signature for musicians, religious organizations. Doctor, for the NSF, for Hodwa. Just help ya. And to catch you, we know, so catch you. The 15th August 2026, I am fit and free health walk. Then you yes, you no power, you mess. I'm not here for people who are lot to have in PBS. And you won't be more. See you there.
0: Trust them, say. 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

0: Bird is FDA approved.
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5: I will say, a gengema. Mamekia. I will say, a gengema. Mamekia. I will say, a gengema.
6: I'm a quack upon a yet. I could no more buy a bush of penny. 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

0: 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Oh, chicken. Just say, me just say, the way that they can get kebab in the best sauce when I'm sending the MMP.
1: Something goes wrong, no. And he be na SEC. Na mami, I say, I stand and remember myself, so no. You say, nay, we need a birthday.
0: We need a man.
1: We need a.
0: We need a man.
1: Chupa.
0: Me me need a.
1: We need a pa.
0: We need a pa ba kupe.
1: Sela sa. We need a pa. We need
0: a. We need a pa ba kupe pa. Pa pa no ye. Pa pa no ye me need pa. Apart from pa, we be a ye me need pa. Yeah.
1: MZ Senior Canyon on the air. I would done this one. They have a tomot. Nah, I pay a Puaco Kama. And then you be Puaco Kama doctor.
0: Oh, wow.
1: You know, and then
0: I'll set up with that one. Oh, Papa. And then I'll set up with
1: that one. We'll start up with the movie.
0: The movie church.
1: This would have been a coconama,
0: Sao,
1: Castia Pano,
0: Sao.
1: Hey, hey. I break it here now. My one in my name and I is.
0: Hey. You are a cook with your friendly coupons. Akuko, I can see white, no. White, I can see a pano.
1: Yes.
0: A woman, I'm not sweating. Capons. When you're capons, a pan, I'm going to crack crazy pie.
1: Oh. Gang, gang.
0: I'm going to come and I can't
1: draw. The dog, gang, gang, you're so bomb, quiet.
0: I'm the mamma, the mamma,
1: show. Mamma, you're quiet, seven, so no. Sebri piano. Yana, I can be beside empty, nippadiano, empty, nippadiano. This man's a nippadiano. Anna and one seven head delicate power. And then again, maybe I can say, Nipadian system. A DBS system, we are interconnected. We anyway connect to our way, where we are, and we are where you are. Then you are kicking for Namia and Nipa. Now, baby, I can see in tea, Nipadian, send a baby, Mrs. Sun. The moon and term. Now, for yes, yes, so now they are back with only say, say, Cassetti Pier crowd, Bitty Pina,
0: yeah,
1: and no crown. Who say? 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
0: 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They are trying to clot no. This a clotting system in our two phone and say set a babua na ye blidia as you may try. This is a guardian is a panadia chamia. Most and a clotting cascade no activity no
1: you must
0: not let me add in obligation. Now buana and mojana buapo. Send a beya.
1: You know you be brave.
0: Yes, I'm mojano. 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Utimiko off. Utimiko. You might be brave to me see. And it's in your back where kowa. 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Yes, you're in chimojenti.
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0: 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to the sense ru se mi asia na atom and it will take minutes and sign and start refilling. A dangerous and a clear sign say if you live and I keep me working, then I also dry and sabia. You will be no so or mammy or monastic at that time. And once I call, the moment I bear call, may suggest if and I say, so say, it be an infection, come infection, it be a cellulitis. So, those who be now. 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
0: 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So, the catch us at the moment. We just start just plenty. Now, who me and Timmy may, you know, I wasn't a pana. Obama didn't know to me, but I'm a scientific. So, I'm number 5 feet here. Let's just order in a dream emergency. Name of what you remember, one answer that I want to take a crown at you. One answer, Pedia Cra, no one at you. One answer, Swasua. Now, I echo Cornia. I was old to me. Now, the back. I'm in scientific job and ultimate medical hospital. And it's a mess of change. So, you could do it in a very complicated. No, my case, I can see it. They said, I'm the guy. Maybe I would, you know, never know since sufficiency. I and as a different from Moses. Name one permanence in my intimacy, only I acquire a crown. I could do pulmonary embolism and yamia moa complications in your medical prono. So, as soon as a liver and a kidney, yamia moa was a knock for how about what's our blogger be there to us. Symptoms, no. A new my boy, Coco, so be being queer when you pay any. Indiana, baby, no. Near catcher, say, the moment I'll be musai back, whom you don't know. Ain't it a fee? So, and quite self medication, and cause say was him. Sound sooner, and quite near my basa, then go for how Cassiam to
1: lifestyle.
0: Yes, very important. Your penny be a mean look at Jana to say, when I'm not near she. Because the one I show we are. A bell, you will be brie, ever say. And the other say, your TV be and quay be a see and nothing at that time. Tipayana be full beer. It booms us so any baby anymore. Need to make any about Amen Scientific, Helba and Ultimate Medical Hospital. 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Can I have a beer or who are in contact? Coco, your takra de Okumasi. And Kradia or Domin Snit Flat in Chenwa Domin CFC, a Ben Domin Market, a Ben Domin Crossing, and I a Ben Tantra run about no. And depending on the B of Ibano, so do Domin Crossing, and I'll do Market War, and I'll do Tantra run about Goy Filling Station War, and I say do Domin St. Johnstar, but also call Amen Amen, Dr. Amin Ho, and I say Amen Scientific. So, young go for ya. the buildings in the type painting green and white. Green and white. And I'll be with a logo and so green and white. 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No more modern no room. Then Casa one and this own who quite is why you call baby are there be. Never be any baby on because the herbal hospitals in Iapa and Yep. Oba amena abe mu fidia kese ya de buwa umanfo ene professional seyesho ni no papa FDA diya tuye de buwa u timikishuwa se kwa mu amena ano waba saansu na wako sprinters impate muwa yo last week lagon 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Allahu Shafi. I am a man.
1: Dr. Ocho, August born. Next Tuesday, be now watching me, Miss Me Brett.
0: Oh, any happy birthday,
1: May 18th, August.
0: But you
1: know, you're trying, but you're trying, but you're trying, any enemies today, friends tomorrow. Enemies are not good. Pardon the brain say, Mrs. Sessia, the party, many now. Many pa, no, yeah, or may and a papa, no, on your name, the sooner go be. This is what I'm saying. This is what I'm saying. This is what I'm saying. Say, to 8 a.m. the bachelor say I'm bad. I am pa. Oh, me and I make control and say I'm pa. Many pass. They say, I'm going to be a baby. On Casana or she's 7 and 1. Hey, tomorrow it's only a mommy again.
0: The 5 minutes grandma.
1: Hey, TFW. Yanko boy, shall know. Yeah, that's a pastor who better not be there. And Yamba, I'm our sick. Or the rabbi has to send me. I say, thank good morning to you and your entire family. I'm always very grateful to the doctors who give us in depth explanation on our health. Keep up the good work.
0: Yes.
1: If you don't know, you don't know. But when you have no pet, that's how you have a dream. Then I want to be brain and a papa to tell your mama so. Why? Nyanku ponshramu.
0: Papa so. Oso achia munyi na.
1: Yeje no so doto. Yeje no so. Tinyame ya aduma ibishia
0: wati. Yo, yeah, that's it.
1: Yo, what's here for? Aha, and I, yeah, they are poor, they're home, and come on, treat you, ABC. And then the man is say, maybe your phone lines, no, I'm a tier four. Now, I don't pay your share. And your ma, a kofa, a ye, my friend, you soon won't buy our ditty schools, a hood room, and they call, secondary schools, no. Now, I actually free hold your rat tertiary no more. I'm from secondary schools to the universities. Now, I actually say, tia, and then, a half form quadano. I hear Bibia, Ojina, who I want here, say, and penophobe braid day, factors, maybe a buyer papa, a jewels, software jewels. Good morning, baby. I will be a michiao. Last week, or the by me point, and son at me, and untino, maybe your phone lines number tier four. Now, one more eddy kind, now maybe so, so almost shy. And then, Nyoma, almost shy, dear Nyoma. Ena ema emofra no eye saa ne yoma na de nyoma ne bi factors no ebi ne ne wen factors ne bi ne ne wen enti no me kan me messages me nu e wo ha yetwa mu na maba na fe me bie phone lines no e de atomo ama metie fo far above e yiram o say good morning gengema, I hope you're doing well, happy birthday to Mike too. I'm pronouncing your Mike too birthday. Oh, you're watching. And now you're my 2 birthday. Yo, happy birthday to you, baby. I will be a. But you said they say, why do you want more? I don't know. We match you not to baby. I don't know. We're friends, what to baby. And then you know, you're homing. And then you're wonder. And then you're wonder. And then you're going to put on. Oh, man, what's in the same one? You want more. Now, oh, man, you want more. 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
2: amen.
1: I will yes to demote,
2: amen. Amen. Oh, amen.
1: Amen. Amen. Hey, Papa. Now, I am my 2 empire, you know, Papa, why do you have faith?
2: So, oh, you're macho. Mark,
1: oh, Piazza, I'm not content. Before watch it.
2: Oh, yeah.
1: Yeah, Boko. And then I saw I stayed, we say. Eya ba kakran wo spot to san anani o papa ko ya so nso de na ni ya ye de ya kakran wo beina wo spot to ashe papa ko wan sam ni bio
3: ese mpa wo boy na mka ashe wa she ho ho ma se wa pi
1: o ma she ho ho ma me bo wie pe eya djuma me ye ya nka me bo wie na ma da ho kakra be 20 minutes me tie de
2: Home,
1: back at the
3: NATA.
1: Says, I may have you intimidate ye. And Pandy is a semibo. A woman move into the Abraman. See, Macosua, Jim, who said, Near Mabon, a bay at your mamma.
3: That's a powerful prayer.
1: Amen. Amen.
3: A penny, let me look at my questions.
1: Oh, and come over, Banana. Pastor Seth Ataba for Onye Mama Eunice Ataba for Papa on the 4th of September. Well, call your transfer and call Navrongo. They say, call your area head. Papa, call your area head. What? He's such a lovely man. Pastor Seth Ataba for Tema Community 4 District. Yeah, Pastor, no. Into the Machion in Penny Funy na. Na, my campus may be a phone line, so no. Am I tier 4? No, Moody Kain. Am I in factors na? Am I in factors na? A ya day, a mamma frano. A behave a quiet woman namaso. A behave no. I was schools na. Akwaye and the answer de akwaye to trust them akwaye and poor chanya to di akwaye and yome bia yen system we yen into yen share sa nyo wende bisi bie phone lines nama etie for bear 5 minutes bi na etie for so eti mi edi wangjen chire edi aba na fe ye wia yebe shwe kwa yebe faso yesi sa nyo mano ano kwa yi timi pacho be timi afre mi 0302 216561 0302 216562 Wait me a frame now. Also, what do I drink today? Eddie Abana. Hello, good morning.
4: Good morning, Oima.
1: Papa.
4: You, what about my papa?
1: Amen. Patrick Frost, and I'm with him.
4: I am one if it's a free face of my kid.
1: Me patcho you.
4: Papa, that's what I'm saying. I'm going to say, I'm going to
1: say, I'm going to say,
4: me patcho, why are you?
1: Amen.
4: Now, what would I have so now, me more money.
1: Amen. Amen.
4: Yo, where I said my wife open. Let me wear from phone. Phone for one of you. Let discipline that one. And yet, who you?
1: Debut.
4: Because I say, you have a phone trade, you have a rap and fall. If that's not you, so the whole class, if you're near their ball, if you're near their ball, because you have a phone for the real. Me say, hey, you heard me say, how do you yank? And no particular to no number of 30 or Buyina about. It's a very sign. But the name is a say, Satian Womana. Yet you have for the other 2 years. Me and my US, or Sapolano, can't be that found a far away. With that point, I am not happy to know rather. You mean to say, yes, and it's a sign. I was a discipline, the sign baby, and yes, I had been. And if you school, we must school in your heart, oh yes, so, the quality and then Kalana can end me.
1: It's
4: just
1: the way that I'm playing. I'm playing. I'm playing. I'm playing. I'm playing. I'm playing. I'm playing.
5: I'm
1: playing.
5: Na esuo ni obuo ewo nkola mu na respect ayedema ye teacher for na esuo ko enam se omo di atua edema ye nti na ya wo fo so e di o makomem ama se o teacher ni otini oya bone kwa wo fie mpa ye tini de 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
1: no, and now you're
5: drunk
1: or I'm not telling you more. Mama. A young homity, a young homity, a young homity. Meda was it? Meda was it? Meda was it? Meda was it? Meda was it? Meda was it? Meda was it? Meda was it? Meda was it? Meda was it? Meda was it? Meda
6: was
1: it? Meda was it? Auntie Maggie. Auntie Ohunye. Oh, Auntie Maggie line eh breaky breaky.
6: Mumu ni e juma pa amoye.
1: Amen.
6: Yo, na na kwatu amu ne say. Enkwara no suba no, bebre ni fifie. Enke kia o de be mama ofra no, akara ni fisa wa wo no atete no ansa na wesu school atre. Na kuni ni na eno ofie. Or kwa story and treacher out the man away, yet, na yet, yet, yet, yet, yet, yet, yet, yet, yet, yet, yet, yet,
1: yet, yet,
6: yet, yet, yet, yet, yet, yet, yet, yet, yet, yet, yet, yet, yet, yet, yet, yet, yet, yet, yet, yet, yet, yet, yet, yet, yet, yet, yet, yet, yet, yet,
1: yet, yet, yet, yet, yet, yet, yet, yet, yet, yet,
6: yet, yet, yet, yet,
1: yet, yet, yet, yet,
6: yet, yet, yet, yet, yet, yet, yet,
1: aye,
6: my discipline teacher.
1: Aye.
6: I'm also here. I'm also. I'm also. 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
2: 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Efa two calls near the call session, Nessie.
7: Hello, good morning.
2: Morning, morning, your auntie. Nam Patcho, what to say?
7: Yeah, who are you?
2: Me Patcho, if you're saying Afrifi.
7: Efa, me Rini, me Kasefi Opa.
2: Ose?
7: Rini, me Kasefi Opa.
2: Opa?
7: Patcho,
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7: What's happening, man? 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
2: Ayo. 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
7: 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human rights the form of this idea but yes so
2: omo je human rights na maye wa no mo fa very very frightening very frightening me da se yakopon shira wo your last caller aha hello good morning hello mama
8: acha good morning
2: morning morning o na patcho frost na frefi he
8: acha e fa ma abna me frefi adenta
2: yo anti ma abna ye tie wa no pay.
8: Ah, first of all, no, if you fear, if you fear, and our second one also, yeah, spare the rod and spoil the child.
2: Hey,
8: if
2: mama.
8: You say this actual train to buy, you know, yeah, I won't say it to say any abroad for me.
2: It's so, and so, yeah, and so, and so, yeah,
8: yeah, yeah, yeah, yeah, yeah, yeah, yeah, yeah, yeah, yeah, yeah, yeah, yeah, yeah, yeah, oh no, for 18 years and above, no. Oh no, we had 18 years ago. We had the open. I shall answer. And now, said the system, the in the hand, sister. Oh, 18 years. A man and ne penny sicker, ne bibia making so great.
2: A man and ne dying. The castle house when ya.
8: If ya hana ye ni na ya this idea na baba shahano. 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
2: You want to bring. 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
9: Na me wu.
2: En chia ye ti me de dani ya hon. 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You said yeah, a modeling session. I don't need you, I know, eh.
3: Let's see, I'm my idea.
2: Ah, oh, but now, sir. Now, sir, papa.
9: Oh, did you?
2: Maybe, oh. Papa Sofu Pendi and Richard Nyama Bwedi Apostolic Church Man Probi District Sofu Pendi Wada Wunuma No Eno No Papa Mema Onso So Akwa Ba
3: Yeah Ena
2: Ma Mavis Nen Kwa Lane
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9: Ajoso.
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2: 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Anyway, ye hwe. Bayer Bosumi, almost 1 month and 3 weeks. Ena ye dear share a year. A mofra is so when you won't buy and can't school for no air course for your memo. Say indiscipline, disrespect. Ene and you may be a enso enia ye yeno. Ane eno, and was some, and a ye di won't come on, busy ene. Na ene day me persi a share. And your money beer, it's me a cocofa, sir. A year or how we any at tea, and the bar a yam of Rano so. Now, a year Deputy Minister for Education, Dr. Clementa Park, or also the Nedia, Miss Assetra Pedjume, dear May, dear Air Cross World, you may dear so in an education service of one
9: of them.
2: Oh, more come one some
9: Juma.
2: Eddie, yeah, Juma, Edgina, Quina, Befaswama, and more friend to me, Edgina Branning. Dr. Park is saying, ono die obesu su se emofra na de onga bana wo mu ade wani so ade wo di atam ni ade efa efri se wonmo eyeden wonmo efa negative influence on the social media o se no ye one and a two abuse of mobile phones and a three the use of narcotic and unapproved substances na ono no die eno no na me papa eje wusu nso e de bi ba last week na menhu me pon yansa na me hu na eja nso ese e 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So for the usu. And I say, senior high school teachers ni bi, any students no akura no, eno munu boni. And I also say, and also your factors ni bi amene. And my friend no ayi suban boni na wamo ayi ne dino. 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And unti no. 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Because in the next 5 to 10 years, no, say yam pasa esuya eko ya no na yam swa. 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
2: enye health wise
9: yeah because we you will be afraid of radiation
2: yeah
9: 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And it became a habita. Akwala no as at age 6. Mama, he will do nothing,
2: phone.
9: Except say, what the phone ekuta nensa. Obe didia, jo kuta phone. So opese o jare na oya so nyare just one man phone into o jare nyina the initial phone is so sa and na mention news ma a 14 year old boy we kum ne nana e kum 5 teachers and have injured students bebre
2: e wa brochure
9: because o play video games and na ne nana say oh yeah no dodo because of that akwala nya access to gun we come ne nana e ko come school teachers e won school and sanyo me na sese yen so nkakran kakra ye bridi ya the mobile phones as e mo France na baby say mobile phones no mama nyoma na mo hwe no enye ni nyina na e play yen culture mobile phones
2: almost
9: foreign materials
2: Mr. Richard they can say phone no crank when ekita no papa ohwe bibi no no suddenly na bibi a pop it up
9: yeah
2: yeah adult content
9: exactly
2: na pop it up it is a phone ekita crank o mama we nyina papa we nyina ho na side e be pop it up o ma kwala na
9: also I say nko
2: ebi
9: obehwe
11: no he
9: obehwe it is Miss Remama Mimi was school. I know what I'm saying. Apart from that, I also see people at church. Eh, I mean, who say about time? I'm offended. They say, "Bini, you phone." I say, "Na ma question." Enye, me ko be biya me fe biya me who say akwala kita phone biano. Me catch someone say you are breeding a different animal. Say enye nipa ena upesa breedi because phone no okuta ne ho. Or your technology, or my information, but your
2: papa ne boni,
9: papa ne boni. It's who penny no, what the manner make it sure after some time. Say education be na opesa o provide there. After some time, come in. One ninye if you are there, one ninde if you are grow. Abofre biya all shots here no. Ne odi be running muno. Eno no odi be twaso. It's media me can say there your papa park ekanya. Mama, Mobile phone is an animal.
2: It's an enemy.
9: It's an enemy.
2: Yeah.
9: It's a very dangerous enemy. It is a kwalano onye machioda. Ma yenfa mano. Because in new mana osuyano. Emwa. Emma mukasa delay. And kwalo muta eshe mobile phone suno. Say they be engaged. And at the moa, or mbosa video games suno. You know they have some of the games are what they want sa efa. So it runs faster than imagine. Mm. And such a mofrano, omu niabutre. Or to be
2: always in a rush.
9: Always in a rush. And to mess mama, meka san same way na makani biom. Mobile phones are not meant for children. It is not meant for children. Especially about ebano. Yen she say, ye bebo ye humodin, si be ye mobile phone no. Na yan kasa ye di yen hum, ye kasa, ye ni ye, ne yen titi ye no. Ama mofrano for native years no.
2: And
9: 18 a ye.
2: Mate. 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
9: Sa.
2: Adia ba akunso me pese ye be she.
9: Hmm.
2: Ye ko ye ni mui. 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
9: Papa pa.
2: Papa pa no. 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
9: I know.
2: Ye ye everything and almost everything wrong. Towards our children and children's upbringing. Eye, papa nyama.
11: Yes, mama.
2: Me who na che ma feel?
11: Medase.
2: Asma ye ke. Who na say I am shishi asem?
11: Yo, medase. Etie for nyame nshamo. So for saki nyame nshamo. Me dream. Whatever is happening, mama. The question is, ya ye crowd say ye be correct wrong sanana.
9: That's the issue.
11: All right. I agree. Yaya Krado. Say a better correct wrong, Sanana. One was a dear chin, a dear Sanyano. Titinaman a feedy. Alright. Me as a person, Makwa, sorry. I'm a name penfresh, I say. Oh dear, you can use your tablet, you can use your phone, but dear, for Bible, let them. Fabra, sorry. Only papa to make a
9: joke,
11: papa. A honey, you do. Ain't no Bible, seven, dear fatto. They say him some mutuniano, much your grand. And I make your kind. Oh, that's what the unprepared baby.
9: Yeah.
11: Ain't you saying, Yamia, I'm wow over here. Gabo no ya creature to what other. Ya ye ready say ye be bridge ya na. Because o time, me time. Na discipline wo ho.
9: Yeah.
11: E na ye chiri mano, discipline every ho. Ti ya ye ya adwin say omo edi ye chiri mano echi no, ye be correct ya na so that at least sister never running through. Ase trapa ye kwa benyira na ye, ye da chimchi wo. How are we going to correct the wrongs? After four number, I say, I'm canning a near bomb man, Nanka Koyi, and the Ajaibo. You, we are dear mama, out of towers will be canas or see, in the Pedum, you know, I used to power na Judas Baku,
2: no cray.
11: Intend you'll be to me a teacher for 1,000 Baku Monye, but in your own also, and fine say, Bibia. Ye kwane sen niya e kosono ye yem shisi yen yana ane dia ye pesi ye tuwasi yana ane dia ye besha asye wohen ni ye timye tuwasi these are the questions basa winye wadwin se ube tuwasi ye enranya ni ye kwa heye
2: na in this case nwe no eye ebusiana parents nina mu tuwasi ye ana system nina ye tuwasi
11: yes the system. And our sister knows any parents.
9: Yeah. It's
11: mama,
9: from home.
11: You see, whether we like it or not, choice them say, it's like a lot on fast when you're on film. Me for we to interest the boy, me baba bako, me can, you know, as church pastor, dear man, every. Or worry, or penny me a worry, no. Certain name was saying as a pastor. 1 week, na Nikun fan Hong Kano. And a Nikun in any bar, me cry, and I say, to report the case to me. And I'm Mr. Baba and said, then, you know, so Okosuku, no, you can't say, no, say, Sadi, we, and yet, and I'm a man, so can't say, eh, shit. A dear colony team them. I'm a when you are worried.
2: Wrong information.
9: On pet.
11: On pet. Into no senior, you can't say, your man, no. Oh, son, one on the phone. Into time, Ben, I'm against the phone, yet.
2: Aye.
11: Information or phone is no, you don't control it. What time then I will start to use your phone?
2: Oh, no, my barber, the work.
11: I want to ask no one. Yet, no, I bear war. Yet, no, for four. Yet, no, this men and number catch us a one move for four, be the banter and wine. And I
2: will obey walk. And then you hope.
11: Anyhow, discipline, Naira, Nifrifi, Miss Obey and Wa. Oh, to go see the view.
2: Yeah,
11: what oh, to fear?
2: Yeah.
11: What damn, Paso? A granny at the Mawo, Casa Oma and Mokaye, near Papa Mokaye, and then I would say, Yan, I would
2: be
11: into Oko out there. No. If for nothing at all, say fear a groom you year, a Monteno, you will be compelled not to.
9: Yeah.
11: Because who's wrong? Mama,
2: hey, who?
11: I want me worry. Say, ya my enemy now. Ya nim to say yeti. Ya feeli. Me cousin back UK. Also on any banam nam so what Tony Magakano say akola ne so. Abroche sister was said that this is abuse. No say me bo ni so.
2: Me be pai
11: when be be afia kan kan abuse wa no. So what I'm saying is that baby ya do no mama. Ye hia say ye be bu compare yeti. Na ye hu say yeti. Yeah, I'm correct. Yeah, you need to tell me, sir. We are good to go.
2: Hey.
11: Other than that,
2: hey, any I for you where you my pal?
9: Mama.
11: How on earth, sir? A school for bit me on camera.
9: Yeah.
11: Eddie president at him. Mabawa.
2: Eh?
11: How on earth? No, how?
2: If he in a bag,
9: you go on your camera where him put on a walk
2: with us. If he in a bag,
11: how on earth? Why? By a beer, listen, so a politician, or who's who the activity to how on it?
2: You be also.
11: Ankane anka wokasa one pen mu kasa won se guwechi no ene wo he.
2: Ni ho biu.
11: Ankane okasa me pawcho wo mu no ene wo he. Inti
2: fi ni. The way na itimi I evaporate in tentam kosa na e me wa
11: wa. Na die bi ni we say en kontem.
2: Ah.
11: Adi si si e de ne. E se ne say ye.
2: Ano kre.
11: Yeah. Say say out say wo ka bi bi enye na mo pick on that.
9: Mhm.
11: One radio presenter ka say me. O say who deals a money in a radio for pay here? You don't pay anything. But what yeah, the papa na be some be cover wa.
2: Ah, of course,
9: it's true.
2: Of course, papa me da say, me da say papa. Na adofo, eh me say me tell me wa worry pa baku. And also they send me boys in out. I'm afraid I won't go school see. Oh, unkwala ni be mind rana. One bags a bomb with chi. Any books a gumwa. Yani mo frane chibre mone hu. And I'm a friend of Kotsna school for all those hours, no. Or be Befie, no, so no. Was I get a homework? I would be Befie. I mean, what sort of a system is that? I know, your mom, friend, no, and dear grow more. I'm afraid dear grow bebre, and I dream more every
9: year. So then learn through play.
2: I'm a dear grow, and now, oh, my neighbor, near grow. Just for free school, no, ref, you run a tad, and once I could see homework, and dear, or how, and dear, dear, Tom of Fran, so sam.
9: Mampa cho, ma membra hoki tu ebi. Bag ne da wanyi chino. Nukreni, oba meme kwa. Every day, any subject a yeye. Enti subject a yeye nye, mfa kumbu kukra, ema kwa lano. And I think, say, it's high time, because, say, say, especially JHS, emofano, omu books, no, very heavy.
2: Ah.
9: Ya ye no, J1, 2, and 3.
11: Yeah.
9: Enti no, say, eye, science a, Nika say to say, say, yeah, history. Nika say to say, I think say, maybe I'm a friend, do you want to eat na kemu? So they don't face that challenge. Yeah. But as I say, one year I would say, yeah, no, say, enkwalane bre.
2: Amo bre, amo bre.
9: Enkwalane bre.
2: Amo bre. Tambia na mo frequent chia ye ba we. And then ye ha mkwadane sanu. And then ye ha mkwadane sanu. As I was found one way frustrated, no, then I'm, and it's in a baby near, and then also so I trigger baby, and then near, and it's a war, you know, they're back. And therefore, Pharma Trust Limited for Pharma Trust for one more and a boy a chit domo a which media so now Pharma Trust for one more day Valuvite from UK Limited Valuvite from Valuvite UK Limited 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

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Woman so ever game and also ever to me atoga. In Tayana Washington so and so at your mommy. Me pata shaka nofia. Woman any Atalanta Bagemo. Woman game and also ever via B Sudgat any Everton game no and also ever Sifib and Afeno. Coventry City any RCD Espanol. Woman so ever game at your Galatasaray Klubu. Ewa Turkey woman any via real. Woman so a game no ever real Betis in FC Bournemouth. Woman so ever game and after Nottingham Forest in Barcelona. Woman so ever game and also betting a basso and a Napoli in Celta Vigo. Woman so a game and basso Valencia in Newcastle. And after Utenes a Cartu. Woman so ever game and so El Hadmo. Where you any chess games are hoodwa. Basso by the way of friendly games are. Nessa and also ever to me at your and penny for now hoodwa and one so. Woman and so a DJ and so ever sa and she sending so a montu of Facebook and so. No what to me say show now for yet to me acquainting. Our other stories, and so emu. Now, with himself stories, I would wa, a paper and some natural adults here, payabacum, nothing yet to me, a dating, come on, and so a honmo. Now, with when he etching my other stories are, it was for an anno pay, and so a chinity, a pan of his stories and ever, and it's a better line of mercy, yet the mercy story, no, and so that to me, I shall say, and so no pay, and what you better, and so if it's a better line of mercy, and then they are seeing the statistics in 2026, and yes, and yes, and yes, and yes, Nessa social Brighton Lionel Messiah. The statistics in 2026, you know, me patcho so far Accra. We bought 28 games so far. We bought 28 games so far. And of any goal contribution, me patcho 37 in 28 matches. We no sweat me sim work. Me patcho 25 goals na Brighton Lionel Messi. We to mention in 2026 na for 12 assists, you know. We no sweat me dey goof him. In teachers a Brighton Lionel Messi. We shall Brighton Lionel Messi. And so born home body. And they, you see, age is just a number. There's a num, a mercy, and the aircraft, face and the numbers are quite incredible and mind blowing. Our 2026 and more, you have won some air by no goal contribution. Our 28 games, you know, a 37 goal contribution. And also, when you answer a hot moon and no air report, I'll call line on mercy. I catch you. There's also another pain. Answer to me about the tuja. No, what the line of mercy in some answer to ya. Nessa what the tone chair in some eba. And it's a neno, wish him one answer your Paris Saint Germain catchy. Me patro PSG. One more Eric Campano. Reported by Ensa Brenton Didi Osman Dembele. Nessa, oh, holidays, and it's a watching any. Na Osman Dembele, no. And I just say, send the holidays, no, Guswan is a watching any. And a home crown, banano. And a anchor eba. And it's a send the holiday celebration, no. Me patro bet me a trust if he said, nay, you wait for Super Cup, no. At the hall, at the air train, and set him on the team, at the PSG, Safi, Womo, and Sakako, Jimako, Kobo Super Capno, Obeka, just a last season, Mepacho Super Capno, Woman, the Tottenham was by any question, and says, Omotimisha Womo, Nansa Finsono PSG, bet me about just a Super Capno, a Brenton D, I said Dembele, was it a bre any one month as an interno, and that just a holiday celebration, Nanso Guswan, that is all celebrating, and they were to me a cat and a short tour, were returning to PSG for catching a fee, what to me intensify the training sessions, you know. No, to me, I'm poor matches, and your man so, et me, akoye, et yamano, me patre, eko, bae, minika, kachia, nasa, Brenton, dim, edi, Alexander Pavlovich, you know, eya, Brenton, se, kandba, bayan, 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Let's walk across the country. Adam Bayano on our bench and the Ede Alexander Pavlovich, you know, no, see, Nenia Gia Pantin, and Yana Womasa so far, Woko Bayan Timno, and Yama Guswa Chesakwan, Ekonanim, and so Ewasa, and Shishan, and so Emo, and no air reporter, there's an also air by Yanko Spani, a Bakanafi, Yenim Komakaka, and so Ewa Spani Montes, a reporter, Eba, and it's a 2027 Spanish Super Cup, you know, Mepato, according to Alfredo Martinez, the reporter, the Atuja, and it's a nay, are you likely? Say 2027 Spanish Super Cup, no. Ebeko so take me check Istanbul, and no report ever. Nese as early as February, no. And it's a Spanish Super Cup 2027, no. And who's wet me a koso, and no report, I'm no kasi. Nese Alfredo Martinez, when who's wa kwa kwedin kuma el media, neswa. Nese a man for bebri, and so this our story, sin so no pay, and so etuja, and so el, when you was spending months, no. Mamin sem break story, we emma. So run it in, and if you're in Tino Paris, where you're penny, and we're not, and we're club president, and my mother.

0: 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the honsam pi sweat me at the manwa now so hey you say marino come on now so what they say then the backroom staff no will be a man and employee if you say juma no makwa kwa jino hey you juma chese hey dingye pa and now reporter me no kase now say no so et me ababe toga hey what chese Madrid akachia mede and one some kakra and so emma hey will show no say be kwa him. Now when I say Chelsea team no, and now Chelsea, our friendly gamer, on met me a bombini AC Milan Bobo Kono. Now Brenton did it tossing at Arabiolo, and your player was here can my Chelsea football club when I say, now more than a better just a Brenton team, and the Mukayo Mutekano, Nelson Penny for to me a clan from all the charges are, one met me at the ball, no, on met me a club, Brenton did it Mukayo Mutrik, I'm an old Cassandra Mutrikano, we met me a baby say, can't you my Chelsea, Yamia 2026, 2027, Michel Sizina, Nelson Nelson, Babesha Seno, Nano and a Brenton did it tossing at the Rebellio. Watch him your pass a massa. Ubershe training session, Pa Brenton Dean, Eddie Mukayo Mudrik, was started as a warrior, and what Chelsea are catcher Bibia dance here. Sir Brenton, I am mentally fortified. Neso, Kokesia de Chelsea, and Imno, a Brenton, so I am not just so bet me, I contributed in quarter, and the Machelsea, the upcoming season, and Machelsea, and Mansono, et me a quiet, and Machelsea, Timno, and my report, and SNA, and also to my Baba Toga, in Tayana Washington. Sorry, no, and also Eba, Emma Chase, Ed Hunsem, and so Emma, a bright penny did the end your Monday. 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But Jose Mourinho so ehuni different. And also wame patro wudu weni eche ma Facebook ne so. Me di the most expensive transfers a hodwa. Me patro Madrid etimia ya no top 5 no. And me di atosu ama se se da brain teni didi yon dramati. I will free Ivory Coast no. Wano energy so wadi kan play se yato mua. Wamu bo di ye pa no el Madrid haba kwa semu no. Me patro wano energy kan 135 million euros wa. And no e si kache sa brain teni didi yon Mati, whatever Pemo ever mounted for Pokonmo, reporter tossing you know, and Sir Brenton again, and the Jude Bodyham, the move of Free Dortmund, ever Pemo Edmund mounted to know, that's also 127 million euros, and also trade the Romo, Mepacha Brenton again, and the Eden Hazard, and so Eba, you know, where the 121 million euros in 2019, and of Free Chelsea, and so Ban Africa, Rebe Free Tottenham Hospital, and 101 million euros, you know, what also to me Eba, and my chest of a boy, and I almighty Cristiano Ronaldo. Ronaldo Santos Alvaro CL7 won also 94 million euros no in 2009 no from Manchester United and on also joining Matty team no and no report and also and now they no be a show many Zika pen na for mu. Well, trebi ma pe mi sike gu hane media. 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Addition to Monty, we're Johnny Monty Timno, Ama Jose Mourinho, Cesena Medic Candituja, so running Gini Fiorentino Perez, HMWA, there's a Monty squad, you know, a 95% complete, you know, say, and a Monty necessary, Woman Lampano, under Jose Mourinho, Woman Chesabit Miaqua Benton, he did a Tibor Cotua, there's a Monty Elbow competitive Gemwa, Ubewusa Tibor Cotua, and Adapomo, there's a Trent 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And anymore, one more mission after goals in Tanano, Yatutunu Basabasano, me patro Brenton Din, Mappy. 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shem no Madrid spending 230 million euros and at the first place, you know, the place where Medica Abana's a place, Woma joining Madrid team, Yamia to my decision, Wom Subetsi Academy Madrid team, no, and Num HS a place, did it destroy, Abrantani did Marco Queda, Mepato 55 million euros, you know, free Chelsea. I don't know. We're joining Madrid team no. Medical Casa Jean Dumonte. We're not every IB Leipzig. We're German Bundesliga. We're not switching my journey. I've been trying to do the dance of Dumfries. No. No, we're saying Kandema International Milan. We're not switching my journey. 20 million euros. No. We're not switching Banafa Bernardo. So we're saying Kandema Manchester City. We're not switching Bas free agent here. We're not switching joining team. No. Me Pache Brahim Konate. So contract we. And we're the two. We're not switching joining free agent. Way and the players are. Me no case. I'm here to my upcoming season. No. Madrid almost bought Bocono into Madrid team Nigga Moyado Massa Madrid team no a Moya de I just am come if you're chain and so about the Visa Company a Casa Caca na Visa Company a bar minute for manager na what in some pee and so to me at Jar watch me a pass a fear pain as a season when no many are pretty when I'm such a map on the Sliga Champions League Nina. El home compete. Na Visa Company and somebody to jano. Nese yen samwa. Nese amanfo bebre enso e kasapi. Enso e defao yenten in samwa. Wanonso wadi e to jano enso ebi.
1: Premier League has got a lot more resources than any other league at the moment in the world. So that's also the reason why they are the best league in the world. But I would say that second comes the Bundesliga, in my opinion, and the Bundesliga has other things. So, because as much talent as you get into one league, so for example, in the Premier League, you've got the most amount of talents because of the final. I'm not saying anything shocking. I hope it makes sense, right? If you have money, you can buy better talent, so it makes sense. It's linked. But what the Bundesliga has is a really powerful fan culture. Really, really talented players that come through anywhere in the league, in a lot of clubs, and a lot of big teams as well. So Premier League has the advantage at the moment, and they've built it over a period of time. But the Bundesliga is for me the second best after that, and it's a very exciting league with so many good teams and many good players as well.
0: We are in Sabarens Vision Company. One on a manager, Edmar Bayern. One on sweat him, no. Now, when him say, do Sabrea, you see, opinion are like gnosis, in no, Obiana Nedia. Neso Penina Chana Dream, say, Uko Europe, Padia. Bayern Munich, one more league, one compete to one, German Bundesliga, no, a second. On the league, sir, you follow no, yeah, come best league, you party, German Bundesliga, come on. With your talent, I would watch us, one more produce who, NHS, and some are watching India. Nessa, no, some, I am some kakra. Whether to me, Edia Tuja, and so I was saying, she's saying, so emo. No, Liverpool for no NHS. Lipu fwa sema isi abe inaense ema uko ntenta fidi enuswa ensamno akoye pi ewa chese ehonumu nani inano ese Barcelona wama captain didi Ronald Arau na meno kasei nese Arau yase wababe bo season long 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Astatia, Wamu Ekasa PFL, Titu, and Liverpool, for Nichemia Pase, Openian, did Ronald Arau, no, sir, untumi you use the word wasa, Ubetuma Kase, or you're prone to mistakes. What you say? Prone to mistakes. Just a vent, you know. ni misses oh yeah, ni errors oh committed leading to send the team belu sune die a very high. In to amon reason tia Liverpool team wa last season anko ye no mo shishe na ye pa reinforcement players for metumi abua na ya se Liverpool coach Andoni Trance no was a Brenton ni gidi Ronald Arau a 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Was so be prove be wrong when I saw a bad player na mom injuries ni ade ene te se do baby no e ma ne performance no na enye consistent en for match as a Barca team no inter Brenton Ronald Arau ese all 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Barcelona, no other club, nothing else. And a person kobo and said mamu and no a reporter menu can say Uko Rodri and a Barca a catching Monsakia and then said to my baby toja. But other interesting development and it's yes Barcelona and the 38.5 million pounds in a choir and much as a Man City for say ah oh here ni pan and numi and they say domu humbi da. Oh, here ni pa de numu, eh, and de, che Barcelona, omu humida. So, Ope Rodri, waji World Cup, oye captain, edma the Spanish national team, omu kwaji World Cup, no, webi edem sa Brenton Rodri, enye World Cup, ne, kwa individually, wasang aji Ballon d'Or there, edia matches in Manchester City, eno, nwane ho, into such a player comes with a high profile, atas a open, wa wunim sa ni market value ni wasro, eye insult, sa Barca, edi 38.5 million pounds, beba, so omu Brenton team and the Rodrigo Hernandez Cascante your friend said Rodri no what me this has he can't be to table ne so so I'm a pa Brenton so me say come on mo e wo company reporter Eba and he say and then Man City I'm a say Brenton Rodri no say e beto on a pa dia they are not taking any amount less than 50 million any upwards say 50 million e kwasuru what drop budget no 50 and below among town among farmer Brenton Eddie Eddie Rodri no reporter just ever and it's a 2019 no second month let's comment it omo bobo kodo namo no across the carpet of Manchester City no so far Brenton etumi am making almost close to about 200 appearances wash any musa nyaman so I bet me across the camera, and so Edemano, and Brenton did Rodri, and so Nkoma Kakra, and I just said, no, play, and so I bet to ya, so Barca at the 38.5 okoy, and I just went to me at the Arajet here, when my action was saying, no, me patch out 50 plus, and I just went to me, and so I want my Barca, and so I must have Kako prepare, no, my Santi, another offer, second offer, no, and so I Kako to table, no, so I'm a Man City, woman football club, no, and no report, I'm no, Kasi, Ness, and no, so, etimi me about to ya, and no, pay me the Chemupi, and so to me, when I'm sold with HMO, our Morocco, now say Wolf Conny Guswatch as a Ecoso, and the games are Hoyamia to March and against and so, and so between Atoja, then the games are everybody say every course team no, woman any Algeria, Yamia to me about 5 p.m. One met Nashas here, and no a quarter final side of the Wolf Con 2026, and also a question from

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Because Malawi beti. But ye ntumi an shem first goal. Na Malawi shem first goal. 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Because omu shem first goal pe. Omu distractions e besi ye company mwen nyasam ketua. Ye coach no, so far tournament yi, wo shenu first ya neti ya nedin. Ye coach no, so far tournament we team bia ye nena bwa wa she first go bia ye ntuminti. Ya, team bia ye nena bwa first batch bia no wa she first go. Ye ye ntuminti. But team se ye no mo bwa ye she first go mu tumiti. Inti, nyebe ye ni se, o si ye she first go na Malawi fonete. And yes, Malawi she first go be dia me, koresko ye 1-1. Yeah, Koresko 1-1. I will match with him. Me wa another Koresko be teaching Abu Tansa. We Koresko 1-1. 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We bet me ako both team to score. 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Match in bet me. I bet extra time. No more could decide. Oh, but Koresko 90 minutes there. A 1-1. Na. Mame other slip. No, yeah, Koresko. Mame other one. Me wa ba kubin suho. Hey, I can't wait. Ne yeko. The next Asempa Star 2026. Me loose. Minemetria catch one, men you loose. Because yamunu baby kwaye transit ya and san afin multimedia. Hey, afin woman who ye wagana hanu. Multimedia then a making scheme ni dia no din you. But what ye? Ye mouth shortcut kra shortcut. Regardless of your working experience. Baby, awa ye jumani, baby, awunye. Ebi kwa awunye, jumani, kwa da. 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Ye more opportunity. Inti, meka hun samatre o. Pretty soon, I will show ni so. But, ada, sleep na ina media tosu. Facebook ni su joani me, adum 106.3. Ewo Facebook, sisi, anaye mkwe ni. Anaye o dia tosu. Anaye o na media tosu. Media tosu, sisi, ya. Eye, Watford. Na mevisi de, wane ni mnu. Yeah, name him here. Now, did she originate your own? Okay. Hey. Now, no, I know what to gang in the Bemu there, you. Debbie, the old Johannes, I can't get it there. Watford, Bohom. Now, sleep now, media tosono. A young mom who are dinner, Omu Bemu in inquire, straight wins in Gua. Odwania say na city Watford Bottoman did Crawley Town home win, that is Watford to win, straight win. Stoke City Oldham Athletic, Stoke City Oldham Athletic a home win. Okon Norway Timani di Ede Vålerenga Bodø Glimt Norway. Bodø Glimt straight win. Na Timani did the Viking. Oh, Viking. Timani did at the Sarpsborg. A home win at my Viking. Now go Portuguese league in my Portugal. Reporter Eba and it's a Benfica. Yeah, Sporting Club de Benfica. Wamu Ebo. Academico, ya ye jumano unsiyan, o tiechile na, o woye ya, uja emanua. 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Wewe, yo, 1 minute. Benfica ni Academico. Eye Benfica straight win. Na FC Porto, ewo Portugal, womu ebo home. Club and did Alvaca football. A new club on my bar Portuguese league name. Porto for the Guamopa because Porto home. A straight win Edmar Porto. Me patcho ewa Facebook in iso. Uwaswa na wafa. 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Ewa show in iso. 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

0: to mount. 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Queen's Park Rangers. Queen's Park Rangers. 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I would tell you your sign language. And you better say, oh. Hey, Jimmy, we. I did that before retirement. Because I'm in 12, I'm going to say, oh, busy, oh, then someone will do my own condition. Okay, I tell you. Young me. I drop it. Into Queen's Park Rangers. One more enemy war. I'm game in so a basso. Queen's Park Rangers in a mail war. One more game no a betuja. Some match, you know. Aha, Correa score no, eh, unhuye. Aha, Correa score no, eh, 1-1. Queen's Park Rangers, and a Millwall. One more game, no, Correa score, eh, 1-1. In the worst case scenario, also Queen's Park Rangers, and we need 2-1. In the worst case scenario. But Correa score, mihu, eh, 1-1. Etifaswa, maybe Queen's Park bet me we need 2-1. Etifaswa. But both team to score the, non-negotiable. Both team to score a non-negotiable. A 1-1, and so, Queen's Park Rangers, and a Millwall game, no. A 1-1 correct score. Etifaswa, a 2-1, both team to score a non-negotiable. Ebusafo, yeah, the show no, ebusia, I'm a member leader so cool, and so, etimi abawakwemo. Name of the next Asempa Star 2026. Eye Jumedia, ye de Ebremu. Se, ye be discover. En, a man for omo talent. But omo ni akonyano to showcase omo talent, no. Ye pese ye man akonyano so be to mi adawo talent, no, edi. Aduma chede ya me di ma wo, no. Ye pese ye man sa akonyano na utu mi edenedi. The next Asempa but Star 2026 any or say Ghana's next media star na I feed you your BM and say bia with the football a good energy when it the football in what would take football analysis in your day and be say your commentary say your analysis say your presentation near me tia me yekwa maybe you can do better than me but win your opportunity in my heart Asempa FM together with multimedia group, you the biggest opportunity in life. Now, if you fall between the ages of 18 and 35, what you say? If you fall in between the age of 18 and then 35, who are kunya se ube to me a journey bi? And your football kwa ebia we a tertiary student, ebia we a young professional bi say. Ebia, wesi so afena wo bobo no, unyandu bebia, ninyina yebe yese ejuma no. 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Wey any WhatsApp number obetimi ede o message no afaso na through that no ya register o ede aka the next Asampastor 2026 ne ho fisa eye dwumadia e pa wo ho a chesa afibiem another 365 days and san wasa be si wuda dem intifa ho jim. This is the greatest opportunity to join the multimedia group. This is the shortest way to become a superstar in Ghana. Until the next Asampastor and the amount say, regardless of your background, baby, I will ship you. So follow within 18 to 35 years. Yeah. 0531 003813. Obefa number way. Now the, what they know, afasuna, if you to me, I register. Now it's to me, I basa, you may so, ebi. Fans of IMA International, I hope you saw join the group, no? Yeah, the Burton slaves in here, didn't gum, over to me, I'll be tripping away, dear. 0551 224822. Over to me, I'll join the group, no? Nabi, be answered to me, I come. Me did the King Kaninja, IMA International, and she said, you made it. Maybe it's Malaika, the echo Facebook. Denish, Eshia Chile, and so El Hodum Yamia Dum na Wadi Echea. Anope about 10:30 Bishia Wadum TV so. Na yet the sports arena Jumedino etimi edia be until then. Yanko pointed any munchel, non show so na bibia enko ye show musu ye na kwasye bi sabin predyasa wenku antwan chini. Memory that so called Jumedino a apness on your radio Adum 106.3 FM. Once again, the name is still unchangeable. Kim Kaninja. Same time next week. Yebeba, neni akechino. Yayane bigger and better on this same platform. Have a fruitful weekend.
1: England never so always it. 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

0: 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La Tokorodosh, Shinaname, Mira Rodosh.
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1: 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And they, they're moving into defense. Hey, dear, you're not a second chance. So, yes, I see this one as a second chance because Western Housing Ministry on Noah for 2025. And they, they're moving into defense. Hey, dear, you're not a second chance. So, yes, I see this one as a second chance because Western Housing Ministry on Noah for 2025. And they, they're moving into defense. Hey, dear, you're not a second chance. So yes, I see this one as a second chance because Western Housing Ministry no work for that general reflector. We must also be judged with so upon whom are they with her. Maybe a permanent perception that we are here in people by him. He was one of the weakest ministries in 2025. Second chance, I'm going to say, dear man, I'm going to say, Kakra, regular meetings, consultation, Kakra, Obetim Nasuja for Natsna, Emma Gana, Hoba Bona Konenim. And the whole strategy of the Bill Rasa Ministry Ho.
0: Abusiania, Risha for no one seven, no bea, one idiot, eh, or my yamma, second chance. Or most so, ye jiri so mbe tumia yo moon to me, Abna, young Korea.
2: And ye na yet, yes, mamma, they were core and rest.
0: Abusiania, Risha for no one seven, no bea, one idiot, eh, or my yamma, my second chance. Almost so, ye jiri so mbe tumia yo moon to me, Abna, young Korea.
2: And you're not yet, yes, mamma, they were called and rest of the fee. Won't say, or Ramahama Yerga, Ebu, I can't want some man, Pania Bonnie, this one quite so for which I'm on Kubano. Now, come, rest of the fee, no, Edom Castiano, or Mokandi for. Now, Akubasu, a few, what's not for yet, Akoya Jumano, I was so Yana Musini, your bed, dear Dom Castiano, will feel one of Nenim, now, I don't know to study a bay, Eduma, dear, or Diba, if you want Nenim, no, Mayama, a bayano. Now, no, or Mokobo, your regimes, a gaga, a ding, or Shamwa, or you'll be what time I saw your friend, and print nine. 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
3: and the not share of the ini agaga it, an agaga ini ya kufeme the same term you social front bench na
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3: And the not share of the, in the agaga. It, an agaga, you mean, you're a co-family the same term. You social front bench, you know. You know, your fourth time, it's a part of Russian country, time empty. All of that, all that went the same time. And you, oh, yeah, quite, like, to the city, I, on your issue, but you walk over. It's far from that.

0: transport for you. He's a very tough person. Look, I say, why did the thing to the minister happen?
1: Mm-hmm.
0: But look, I say, they honor the board chair of Ghana Airport Company. Because the registration committee only the ranking member. And he's a student too. Because I'm a lawyer. He's a very sharp guy, but many people in Ghana, on Mokasa between, to know if he should be a over a walkover. Which is manager said, the Canadians have censored you. The content of what you are saying and the impact to Iranian society, so and of party, so that's the most important thing.
2: Eti yira tempo Richard and Atene Kano ukwa bia isa batu mpesu ya nsoa wanimla sime jani na uwe yansu eno wache se nipe bia wado mkuma nifa hono ma wabungunu nise wambe tumechu ya fayira agaga so brodo na eba bedi wameni mwese do mkesi eba nudenino wabungunu hubie enyadia ebesi ena insinsu esa se wanimsu ura agaga na uye ni komu ya wabonti ni tunchaya wosipa
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0: I'm ready to question this
3: position.
0: As far conversation, I don't know the position of MP before the year 60. So you're a quiet person. You're going to bully him and all that. Only thing I'm not yes or no. If there's a guy that's going to say it's not a walk to, but here in the start of this conversation, we are trying to prove a point. The conversation was started from the minority side, and I'm hearing all this explanation. And at any point in time, you need somebody to lead you.
1: Mm-hmm. 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
0: on the first question I will be saying my best question I don't believe so
3: unte
0: because
3: ode unte
0: because mre ano ya pase mre ano how can I pass it yet Speaker and member of parliament, what you say? The speaker and the person of the you're getting not majority to know. I have to bet you have been changing to the MDC. I'm not speaker, all to be. I'm not a member of the presiding officer. The members and the panel are DC, and they speak and the DC. The speaker and the person of DC are members of the battle of your mom.
2: Honorable Richard the Temple, and Master Major will be a East, about pesia so
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4: 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examine me make am because say we mu no mu pre private school say me make am down and yet the same Ghana public school teachers na invigilating kwara no yes, you can examination my practice. I only omu collaborating omu yes. I win my omu di chair. We they be an omu di chair omeni.
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0: Use my true proposal, say one month of scraps of mantem, yen regularize or mana yen monitor or movement near this. Because almost only a part of a security threat, I was say a DNC. Apart from public infrastructure, almost saying, no, some of them also had the information, organized criminal groups are. It did me fast to call Robin Call for near the Ampesa abandoning any call. Now, one woman says, an idea near dear woman, Tim, this last time is the board war, normal register or mona, even tourists now, one more denam can cry and register on the senior register tax and the idol committee. Most of what you are on your idea or money, I'm robbing cases to make it not any idea in a routine out to that. And here, I had your crap, most of them so air foreigners. But do one now, the board now.
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6: 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no sana scrap companies no so omo issues and it has been general say informal sector nankasa no there is always an issue with regulations how they are being directed and regulated not only the scrap company and it mean to me so enka say ampa enye true say some of these people, no, Efifafifa, Niyama, Enyo Mudia, and some of the cables, which we have seen over time, that some cables are being cut and stuff like that. That some of them do engage in issues like that, which you've seen over time that the police is always on their necks, right? But generalizing, because of that, say, Enunti, you want the government to look at the security, then that would be a wrong approach, right? Because it has to be a general approach when you want to look at security. So, for sure, so security, over time, Ghana developed as a Siano, a Dumpen Pesua, I was saying, security all round, not because of Sa Nipa Bakuna, Onunam, Onam Hona, or Pescrap, Edinidiania, Ubeka said, because Onenam Hua or profiling. When it comes to profiling now, over time, criminology, actually, I will say,
7: crimes may be a cause, so it comes from people are omoping omu creative crime, you know. And you can be right, so we'll see. Stars cap did that no move wrong or so no or creative crime now. You might be right. But don't forget, say Uber driver no so now or driver who could see no GPS tracking and who could see no abutia no motion, so because the person can easily follow that same route, no, they are both you hope you know. And then Ghana, who is regulating dating apps, any hookups in Ghana, no, who could share and also who neighbor Ghana 2 months ago, taxi driver catch him so offer by where be called fee, a by one see only Nipana or Quakushiano, no, but she or so big enough fee in him. So it directly tell you, say, Nipana or Kwaku Huno no cry, Nipani or Nimlo. But some of these women, you bring the person into your house. Or not to get Niaka or Bia or criminal swan or be profile you, or the Ako baby. You have people that, me, Maton, Jenny Pay. Not be the in a mamma for fee on them. But over let me, like I said, I'm a profile, but I'm not profiling. There are, you know, people who are making honest living and be walking around your area. So if you target one group, say, because of that, you know, ABS, they are victims, so you are getting it wrong. If you say, because of the way our informal sector operate, you know, there is a need for a general security surveillance. There's an abuche, ube surveillance, ebi obe febiano surveillance, or utu min kwe ebi bi, become a bibe hun. Then that one, you are protecting everybody. But who single me out now? I think that it will be wrong. But nipana or yeah, research and any work, you know, me share me work, you know, to see the reason why that conclusion was drawn, but I might need to look at it before I can make a detailed discussion on that.
1: Ali said ye wasasia na woka se ye kano trano. 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
7: Yeah, until America said, I will need to see the work that was done. Make me, I was saying, who is Jumana and Nipani, and the data, any documents, so what's your book, and I said, Dibia. I was saying, Michelle, I mean, kind, I mean, who say, direction, data, or the Jumani, key me data set in me, Bonoa, or the data set in me, in Kofa, or interview me. When I see all these things, you know, I can also make an assessment on it. But see, I know, me to me, and Kase, A and I say A B. I understand. Say you are known as a CIA worker, but the crime now all can over time. If you look at even over few years now, actually CIA, we've seen this kind of crimes. I remember say Obi Kosia and a girlfriend. Of Canada, be a girlfriend, or because Pai and any panico, Yano, and Omukuna, it was on the news out there. This person was not a scrap dealer. And you have incidents that have happened now. It's nothing, it's got nothing to do with Obia or yes, scrap dealer. It's not maybe say, I was say, me who data, and I say, maybe I'm going to my saka data, no, the Jumana, and our document, no, then maybe we can have a conversation where I can say, okay. Then the conclusion is drawing, you know, is really targeted at scrap dealers, you know. Other than that, you know, I might be a bit biased.
1: And see, because it's so many sankata, I can kind of move you to many years, sanity.
7: Yeah, because like I'm telling you, say, Yeshim, recently, just take crimes that have happened within the past 2 years. Yeshim will be taxi driver, Yeshim will be overcar. A scrap dealer, that be, Obi immigration officer, be recently, a senior in Adam Obi, a cool was a scrap dealer, acquire of Fiabo Chiba or Connie, girlfriend or Sedemo, you be attacking of Canada by him, a scrap dealer. So there are crimes that have happened over time, even if you take just short years, it has happened over time, but it's got nothing to do with a scrap dealer. So if you are talking about that somebody comes into your area, profile you, give direction as to what you do, and they come and rob you, then there is a problem here. You understand? I was saying, Minya, start documenting. Because Minya, over time, work Ghana, some of the companies that I work with, and you're somebody with an insider who even teamed up with the security personnel, a security personnel, to come and do, to come and extort the company. And most of the abuse, those people involved were even fired. It was about some, I think, 8-10 years ago. It's there.
1: Ali, my nase ene obre na ye kwenye ni mno mejiri sa ye denye obinya kate ni biya kenken komodiye wo yebesan abasubi mu sepe dali eka oma alumi for scrap dealers no oma oma sasa na dego area hona wawane adye na wamu juma diyo mudia ni mdifaba kwa no wabi mba mwaye chichimu chesa omo kankro no bebe brena ye koswa no kidnap bebe omo kankono eni ya kenye mwege yebe tuwaswa na ye disa nko mwye
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0: as a phonetic paper. Almost friends who are no can only as a phono and a boss here. Next time I back as what to with the police station. But you are as a bear 2-3 minutes drive, never do a two boot police station. And now, also, I'm going to I'm going to go to the police station. Now, the Bua, the former union in Timitasa or Co-op, or yes, it's a Casa de Bea, said you won't meet them, and I say I live in the Fantasy, you may be on the garage, but now or by or then a year, no more co-op. Now, 2 weeks in it, we have a video in conversation about 2 weeks in the panel, or didn't you say baby? Ah, or then a year in a number four, or would be a Saturday, or more yet, or yet, big fat in Mazda, or didn't you say during baby? I would that. Now, no. And then I'm not going to join a Yako walk or go by. Omu get in Nanoa. Then I'm not TV. I did 12 years ago. Omu do one now and almost send it to Eddie Bumuswa. If I find it here, or it's a human being, I'm going to say that the Brona and Casa. It's your money be a kind of banner, but I find it at Toymua. And when Jaman for you say, it's your tunnel. And I'm going to get your problem with the Zombana of a friend at Dakaja, Muja, Tatata, and your Bruno Fuma Bruni Trimia. And no more time, I pray. Then they need an idea. I would not go to us with my father, the Amra, or my uncle Banner, say, Kofuna to Mutupua. I guess you know, would not rest it no more.
1: See, better Sabre and Chiru will be our coffee.
0: That is, well, look at the 40 points you will be our. And Obano, so Obano, the meeting you describe it, it's seen. It has on no and only Kuna. It's also the condition is very critical. It's a police for a day. And Robert Tunnel, Nanke, the Ocean, beautiful police for Sam Lantiano, if they are no Mutumoto, Mutu Best, no Mutu, at 11 National. It's one other day, and she will be our Paramoku simple.
1: Yo, Kofi miyana wase pa niye mfawunsi ya mwoni ya juma. 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
3: Okay, eti anye. I say happy birthday to Mr. Edward K. Osei, or your former Assistant Commissioner of Customs Division, Jerry Elubu Collection. And now, what are your name? Kwadani na every show. Happy birthday, Mr. Edward K. Osei, former Assistant Commissioner of Customs Division, Jerry. Nyame onse shawiye pa na omao apomutim papa. I say happy birthday to ACP Miss Deborah Addison Campbell, retired, Oya Welfare Officer, Napo GH, was also a former commanding officer, police training school, Tessano, Way Efri, Ejapoku, Osinyami Eshlao, Nanyo Kesi, ACP Ms. Deborah Addison Campbell, retired, Nyaminyo Kesi, Pamwa Kumaswadi, Nyamrem, Apomode Papane, Quatentini Sabri, Yes, Sobadi, Enfa, Enumwo.
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Adam 106.3 FM. That is mic 2, baby. Yami Adam, ya samba view. 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

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One more to take one chain here. Ah, uncle baby. Say uncle bonus. So I better not fee. You're dealing in a fee. Not fee. Beverly. And so, you know, now you're dealing in a so home come on. Yaminsha will be a. Yaminsha will be a. Say OTA Adom 106.3 FM. I mean, sure, Bibia. Now, kwa John Kansa, lewe nswa kasa, wase, ni senior uchaa yeno, ayye Ibrahim, ay, nini nise, Tuare, wase sa esi nino, wase sika pare, $500,000. No bo ka pa wo $500,000 e be sika be sin e do so times 12 na me fan times 12 sin $500,000 that's what I'm saying 1 2 3 $500,000 times 12 yeah, this is a billion. Hey! I don't want to pay you. Now, my two hours in the chest, you know, now. Let me get any silly, no. Any old fan crop for free, I call back up, but now, my two now, oh, to an eye, now, would you hobby? Yeah, I'm a huge shady musano. What is my bonica? Sister Billing. Now, oh my God, travel this man. Oh, but in the China, also, I said, billion, and I come say, I, and then, oh, Bunidia.
Let me just say 60 billion. Oh my, 2 trillion. What? Then I'm just like, hey, you. Hey, 60 billion. Hey, over. $500,000. 60 billion. You be wrong. Ibrahim Traore was Ebedu. Hey, and you know what's happening? Hey, and then a film, you know, a car home, movie, a car home. Sister Billing. Or Tordian. He might be too careful, Pau. Now, yeah, it's an engineer at Conform Power 7. Well, Obis, why any movie? Sam, I too know. Nintima Menka, Sister Billy and also Dodo. Sister Billy. And a few for no better me, I just say I'm Pawn. We are a bear Pawn. Did you see Sister Billy? Can I pull to become Billy and money every day? Billy. And this guy will be all about to be booty. Would he be a boy? Yet 60 billion. Hey, brale way. I'm going to give him a quay. Saying yes, I see me now. Chairman and same CC a pa. Jimuba cry on a leway cry cassette wa boka. Oh, boka pa. That's in any dear. Hey, that was a book of Sister Billing. Billing. Sister Billing. Nchina, I don't know. It's a bidding como. A bidding como and chakra, a bidding como. Sister Anafe, you call him. A dress, blessing. Hey. Dress. See, I'm a dress blessing. You can't dress. You can't dress. What? So that's what I say. Me pay dress blessing, you be. Okay, Jesus overdo, no so you're bad. I'm a more Jesus overdo. Remus, aka Refix. 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

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Yeah, done I say.

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1: yeah,
0: okay
1: yeah. Relationship
0: okay.
1: Coach
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1: me Joseph
0: na ho ye
1: oba dey adom I want dey ho
0: muti mi efa belly eye na se
1: well so the down up and I was am call radio station for front
0: okay.
1: Meant me and we but my share videos in your steps of what is going on there.
0: Yeah. Okay, see yeah yeah share the movie industry and the creative industry as a whole. Mm. We've lost one of our own.
1: Yeah.
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1: 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ye obebi ko for me Mike, my two me share and nano do one I will be dino. The me share impact.
0: Yeah.
1: I will be make it. Na impact no and a better into you who be out to say your friends Ebonia at the age of 21, the kind of and kofua na omu action in a year, you know. Me sure say we president the FIWA, the late president at almost FIWA. Me sure say obi in a year as soon say isada because we felt the impact.
0: Yeah.
1: We changed the narratives of our kofu susu and maybe need omu. Regardless, whether you any nyina ye hu ye. And for me, you know, it's better say we be prepare ho at any point in time. Say na be ya BBC a, ye be feel impact, because at the end of the day, you know, and no need dey be kai o. Eh, any pa won kai ma values rather than just the normal friendship or whatever o ye. And ne value ni ya den. You know, boy, then I would know for say, pepe, yeah, say, encourage self encouragement, and it's on your mind. So, Babby, you know, brand name, who are being issues were on any quarry, even though I'm not a celebrity. Ah, you must say, be more, I'm a celebrity problem, be by you,
0: and
1: TV, that Utmu say, or boy, or no, in the bush, yeah, and who buy, if you media, you move your media name, you won't be better out here, Nicolas, who swatcher. Or the Kenya net demo, Lumina, I agree, and it's about one or mobile brand for me. Ubisami away and Mecca Afam.
0: Good, good.
1: I mean, for the currency now, it was any in a moment. Yako,
0: Yako, all right. Adam 106.3, Femina was to go out here. Na Oba, YouTube, and so on. Yet the Aino and phone in it being so out to her. And as the videos in the out to her. Oh, share. 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
1: yeah because on say tesena okano oba bia anase mame bia nini swade hunu ni se
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0: all right thank you Adam 106.3 fm oh o ka sa wie ya na yade prayer nso oh nene bayi hey Charlie this is a big blow yee rade ma we sa ne ma se nkwa chiri Nyame enso mumu nyame enso mumu pa busua ni nyina ne okunu nyame enso mumu pa enema se ya na ya enema se ya pa nyame enso mumu pa o Yamin so mumu pa pa pa pa pa pa pa pa pa pa pa pa
1: pa pa is inevitable. It would be obiabeko.
0: Government yeka kra. Omo yini yeka kra.
1: Yeah. Obiabeko. Obiabeko.
0: Omo yini yeka kra. Say the ane hadiyo.
1: No, but Mike, yes. Mike too. Ufu say ube yini no. Ana ube chenu. Yina uwa wosu.
0: Anthony yes say rade.
1: Dem say rade do wabo brani yewe. Wabo brani amau dia wose unipe bi nyama ne emani yini che. It's up to you. Say ube fana kwanye so amu unyache. Ana say ube show. Tell na make ano. Entertainment business sasho busy ye. Eye nyumre. At the man also said the natural law no, I say, Obeda, enumre, now what one upon him, Udia yon yom, any at ten and
0: yeni di ye,
1: yeni di ye,
0: and yen batter in the air can ye or no, dear,
1: dear, dear, dear, dear, dear, dear, dear, dear, dear,
0: dear, dear, dear, dear, dear, dear, dear, dear, dear, dear,
1: dear, yeah, yeah. So no exercise. I was here. Yeah, would be. And when they crack chemicals, are saying you know some of these things. They counting yen too. Sometimes no. Yeah, say be wa. Who say we be wa? Yanku pon a dini fan. But the be also why yeah. Your lifestyle. Ena di yenya. You know, yeah. Do ane no? Yeah, do ane no? Cry. Yeah, yeah. Interested? Do ane we? Di ane kwe yo. But people who say. Se wan kasa utie ho a. Ubetimi enhu obodi ne die pe ani die mpe. Because the aduane bi ni

0: Yes, in a son of money, I was here to me a check. Wow, check you have to do would be an air of first medicine and sana be beer won't be a very about account. But you share a lifestyle, yeah, I believe say. And if you do do an uncle point to do mobia, it will be a saka. But, and you need to know, say, the chess, and uncle bona, friend say, and your main shares, because, yet to me, in your time, ADD, your home, your coba, your Nancy, ABBA, aha, to the annual domain to woo, and I'll be resist on your way in an hour, obey the one, obey, aha, Dabby bring a lot more rest, you need to ye. Maybe you are fasting and you need to be as an obedient. You also are you're fasting now. One of the women drink a crack. I'm sorry, yeah, this way, boy.
1: All right, Adam 106.3 FM and I was to go out here. Correct. Okay, now, yeah, and you're a fooling in Ababa. You're a big journey back, and I'm a big fooling Mubako and Nana Kwekudia. Oh yeah, relationship coach. Yeah, or eba show you so determined. You know, so I be there remote. I see pa, and you know, kasei. Na, yeah, if you come over ansana, yes, abba view. Na, na no ada, na party in the park. Of course, who UK na, me take on this one here. Organizers ring na no, my idea. 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

0: Mujam home and yama say say. 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Say dinner and a bataya home. Mushu you home. Nanya de. A dear pan of my show, yach a man to me on your one question. Some better to Munyama ye. And Casadi will go a bit to me avoid it. Penipa. A nipa said chow. Another more refuse at all in Eba own. M. Samuri free. Sesha Tawale Neba, Mure Free, Se Wendy Shekahon, Mure Free, and Se Ada Artist Likahon. And I'm a ball troca, and I'm on the troho. Mamefa, or Mon release, Nibi M. Troho, na, Yankin Kayan for Mam. Inti, say no more troye. Party in the Park. One more official statement. Inti, or say official update from Ghana Party in the Park. I say, following the unfortunate incident at today's event, the day I see into today's event, we wish to provide an update regarding the abrupt closure of Ghana Party in the Park. The decision to close the festival was made solely on the grounds of health and safety. Officers from the London Ambulance Service and the London Fire Brigade responded to a major incident on site. Following decisions with the emergency services and our health and safety team, it was agreed that closing the festival was the safest option in order to protect all attendees. We would like to clarify that there were no incident of stabbing and death as speculated. The safety and the well-being of our attendees, staff, artists, contractors, and partners remains our utmost priority. We thank everyone for their cooperation and understanding during this difficult situation. We wish all those who sustained injuries a speedy recovery and safe journey back home to everyone. Further updates will be shared through our official party in the park. Say mo kwade no kwade no se baba be pacho. Say mo mo kwade mo baa ma ma be pacho. 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Some of the apology that I have made, this is what I have cited. Party in the park for. Tell them I'm patching. Because I didn't see you, no, I can't today. Into the very day they see you, I'm not sure I'm releasing. My whole prayer, my baby, my whole night, they say, say, and you be beef, bonnie, be an abba. Yeah. 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Man, no, my home. Man, you know, be a, I'm a patching. Man, you know who I'm a patch out. And I'm a banner, I'm a better church, I'm a patrons, now. One more buy here for that excitement, that familiarization, that, kind of table, reunion with a Omonkrof one. One more, man, you know. Man, I'm a patch out, man, cash, and I'm a demo, yes, eh, ubi emperor, eh, ubi emu, eh, I'm fast, I can't go be a, independent, and any paper, I had to get one. Wa kwa kwa yeshua meni pepra. 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And I'm party in the park, no, what I say, nightclub, moon, yeah, nana. Chatoli, what I say, party in the park now. Now, what say, shut up, now, what I say, ah, my year over the years, no. What I say, a nightclub, on now, what I say, one account, I say, I don't know if I ever be a color party. I ain't every year, be a free, be a. Now, what about now, say, color party, a chip, pop scale, or ho. 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Ni eka party ame pacho o shatawali. 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Because wa me ati ase se eye shatter first. 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They did not state kra se. Se eye ebia partners of namu koyo se whatever no dem wa masema. But en kro for later ya omo di kan de ba ye the very day incident ni si ye no. They did not even mention any partnership with shatawali or shatter first or whatever. A party in the park. Now by now, because I know move for four, and I'm a one, of course, Nanko Foy are very eager to see Shatawale perform. I am in say, oh, Dominie. A Dominie Coyano, what dear, a bit may bear more than 50%. Now, I can be BS here. We are, you are blaming people without blaming yourself. Blame people without blaming yourself. Party, yango fufu. Party, yango kabangu. 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solve your issue but what can we be na we see if you are to blame the say what can we be as partner now shut up first then we blame you for that you know for example poor organization you know? 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
0: Mhm.
2: Me se enti no. But say na mama nso to lunch.
0: Ah, oh,
2: my. I'm very necessary.
0: And then so the come the party would be there.
2: Na where dey check eda?
0: Ai.
2: Uni mudi.
0: Na me dey be
2: there. All right.
0: Na I wiggles for normal baby.
2: Okay.
0: Wiggles pap.
2: Okay.
0: Mm.
2: And then my brother wa check. Abel wa sorted.
0: Okay.
2: Sorted rice.
0: Yamisha.
2: Did me say enjoy for your birthday.
0: Yamisha, why?
2: Got fine.
0: Good.
2: So she a package na from Nakubi.
0: Mm.
2: Mm.
0: Okay.
2: Yeah.
0: Yeah, that was it.
2: Yeah.
0: What do I know? I'm going to tell you.
2: Ah. Near brand.
0: Ah, okay.
1: Or no, they come when I are witness.
0: Bella, the all-rounder. Who was Sempa?
2: Aye.
0: Sempa bought two shoes.
2: Aye. And I don't...
0: Aye.
2: Any girls.
0: Any girls. And I don't also bought one big shoe.
2: Yeah.
0: One big...
2: Big shoe. The legendary shoe.
0: Aye. Penny quality.
2: Yeah. Ah.
0: All right, two baby, we
2: have a story to share together.
0: This is a surprise. Maryam on where was our Mary. Okay. And see minimum say me editorial on the part in the park, no. I mean for moment we be kaka kra na.
3: Yeah.
0: Nana.
3: Yes. Mm-hmm. So ma yeah kaka kra because industry ni in common. Well, so we yeah, event planner and as organizer. Mm-hmm. But my two Abrabo Yabono, it me blimu bia for the AC or Abrabo.
0: Mm-hmm.
3: It is wrong to do that.
0: Okay.
3: Because at a point in time, no, who are the right, say, Ubitimia Kase, Meye, Anamene.
0: Okay.
3: But once you've accepted to do something, no, mm-hmm. whatever that comes with it, now I say, who accepted, that is the first thing to do.
0: Mm-hmm.
3: So that, Nkofo, Betimi, I trust him. No more cause I rely on you, sir. Who you be your tin you say then no
0: more.
3: Yes. Who you be a Uchi why ready say Uninipa away. Me chance on a meeting via within that meeting, you know. Omu Busa say will be via Obeka air shutter will be via Obeka. I saw Yoki.
0: Mm-hmm.
3: We only a video I was okay with everything. I believe so okay because of trusty organizers. Now, party in the park. I'm going to focus the Siana issue number no. Yeah, among for so much shutter first in the party in the park. Party in the park, I will honor no. Omo event via no more Ghanaians. Omudichre, Amamre, Omudichre, where Ghanaians with me are socializing, yeah, babum. In that way, no, Omuyeno. Annually, Omunye Gian, Omye Bibian to be of a babia, either of a babia, now a babia, in fact, Yagua, Ludunis, and your money in those days, normally be called. send a Bayama Ghanaian community in so many other day. I display your culture and other things. It do be being almost 30 a friend is saying artist a beam where artist be free Ghana has a call, and then it was so nice. Now, son of my yellow. Since yeah. And I hear said those days in the crown, now omutimija equine mu miensa exit we know omuja 3-4 at all because I'm winning the numbers are ever. Now wakwako partner say because I last year and I was a sadi webim and I knew my uncle ye because of the demands, you know. This year waba Mari Brandy Adieno Ayeno Shatter first. It means that when the shatter, my partner do more reality. But the first of the show, now baby, have shatter first. Sanke, yeah, Ghana, friends, a party in the park, and I move feature, and I move partner, and I say move feature shatter. I was wah. That is another thing. But when no my baby, once I did shatter first, I too soon. And you wanna make what say? And you want say shatter? Believe me, because one man who come here do the answer. So it means that only integrity. Eddie Ababa too on the line. And one thing I was saying, Nanka, who pay attention to details, everything I call so honor, I was also pay attention to. So, you won't rap all like, Debia, Sako, they will tell you, say, I give you a baby, or a part of it. Say, artist, or member, or best lithium war, program, national, or Kahun,
0: you,
3: Atali, or Beshe, even or could be anything, or call lighting. Bibia won't be a okong. And make sure say, Adiano, a doom pen so on open because we are investing money, time, and resources, everything. It is annual when you know once a best year, no, friends, a shutter first, pay. Never say, make sure say, we are part of the whole thing. In terms of logistics, in terms of what lighting, in terms of graphics, in terms of how a one more, a bill, I was over, a baby check it. Sanyo money, na, it's me, a yammy one say, right from the issue, you know, over out, every apportion blame to organizers instead of because one has to say a shutter fest.
0: One,
3: whatever cause will behind the name, who they will brand a kwakotoso on the line. It is just the first thing. Once I was, you know, I was so accepted the whole thing. He said, and your man could ye now apologize to Oma, following and as a followers and as a patrons no more. No, who apologize then who concerned via audio tour, but until me and distance so from the whole show,
0: then shifting blame.
3: Blames to organizers. No, meanwhile, no, meeting a course, no, meeting a meeting him say, oh, so you're okay. Much as I say, oh, so you're okay. I didn't care because we are so. I was a woman for check and maybe
0: because the Bible says you have become part of the organizers.
3: Oh, one can say you are the who now taking charge because I didn't know I would deem you the other better to be a coronga. I would deem any other boy.
0: And he say now or your partner to the event now. It is different from say where or you're an artist build on the show.
3: Yes, different. And then I'm an example say. Rapaholic, and yes, I got it, yeah. Right. And yes, I got it, because organizers make us a more no more organized here, and they wanted someone, and Sako there. Since then, I'm waiting me up, yearly basis, or more yet. And who say, because, friends, a rapaholic, and Sako there, an image, and that's all. It's here, and then I'm gonna say, oh, pay attention, make sure, say, be here, right, of course, you're right, and no. Now, now, address the issue be, with how I ain't me, your friends and the team need be visas to and our bongo. If is that important, I know that the first thing I was would negotiate the whole thing because abongo you need abojuma on any shutter movement and I say shutter team no omo ami who am say like omo ni kun ojuma no who's a recently kwa friend say. MCB, oh, we should or catch MCB, we on paper, we need shatter, or make sure so protecting it. If it's so, that important, why do you allow? Because, yeah, recent, some time ago, Sako, the only convict issue, now, friends, you compare, or sign in your man, or make it clear, say, DJ Mensah, come on, oh, ma, if Sani Pana open this, or why, you may be saying this, you know, if or that important, I feel, say, I was so, you'll be beer, say,
0: na mi ntwa no a adwuma e ukra no adwuma tumi ko pochi obi
3: ya
0: se bra be yesu so
3: ya
0: otumi ka kire ne se otumi ka kire adwuma ne se me de me ne ke kwansa na ya adwuma sa enti no ono nka ho amema
3: exactly
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3: exactly yes me ni one presenter ye pochi na o de ni producer any ni team ka ho because enya sa dia won timi fanse well se ni a hun na o ye na eh wa kono no sa it is some of these friends a team members omo kan hon if they were that important certain na or kana ade because you state say mo de mo Davis and Emmanu yeah but I didn't think that one cast one call because I know that you are big. Even this friends, embassies, you know, you can negotiate whatever the case is. Only to me, I'm on. Artist view how much you see there are two three people who say they be how much come. But what I say, yeah. What I'm saying is, me member shut up so for that move. But I feel say where meaning any idea where all shifty blame no. Now it doesn't mean say you're wrong. My two.
0: Yeah.
3: In every disgrace, you know, there's grace in there. And I think say at the time one shatawale bit me akuni nim another level.
0: Yeah.
3: Because you see
0: more of his numbers.
3: His numbers. And as I see and the course, you know, you know artist be even whiskey money sanyo wamu kwa unya the mainstream media. But the situation we among new supporters, what you can in your case, automatically, you know, you promote to. It is it will be via what's all, yeah. I think that this is the time where obeti me the upper bigger auditorium for that show now. This summer around Hong Kong, because I know well organized. So, Utuaka, yes, make sure say Bibia edit an album. It means, yes, you know, well, me from Obia a part. The whole team know any organizers or more your part. But you read the bigger picture. I think says Shatawale do be bia obeti me stage bia obeti me a failing. And it's the answer from that angle. Nase and go for more no and as an investors know how I'm building no more the friends Wembley's and as the O2 arenas no and no ever rather than say you better not kasakasa sa obuwa say you pum vibe no. Because I did see what reason tier is see you are for yourself why cranny shut down because one appear. A young woman ni momuna or moose and omuba was a wine shut down. Omushi shen unkofubi bri peso mu Nigeria say oma penas and because of Bankuli. Unkofubi bri ni nyuma a war will see a month for a chest or barber performing. So some of these things the idea also put into consideration. Now move the bigger picture rather than say attack it ubini. Yes, I know the division never bad. But where there's division, there's no progress.
0: Okay. All right, Mada Sepe Nana Kokudiani attain and canon. I mean call K Kwansa. Okay.
1: Mike,
0: na minti yo ewo party in the park wo mo ni see
1: party in the park issue no. First of all, I think say
0: All right, Adam 106.3 FM ena wasugua OTA. All right, inti maminti yo.
1: First of all, I think say Shatta team na nkasa no. Omo underestimate events no. And in a way as a na omo de test
0: what is
1: na her say said ya hype ne wo hanu mo Ghana no say an artist can be very big e wo baby free but utu kwan a
0: na wo say wonyo bia
1: na wo say wonyo bia Shatta is huge in Ghana, arguably huge across Africa,
0: yeah,
1: and only the we can't take that from him. But there are instances where but when it really counts, which has to do with when people have to pay for tickets
0: and come and
1: actually show their support. No one here when you and so that I believe is the reason why they decided to partner with Party in the Park in the first place. Party in the Park
0: to
1: on its
0: their
1: own,
0: strength.
1: Exactly. Party in the Park on its own is a huge franchise. Every year, and the records are there to prove that on its own it's a successful event. In fact, Party in the Park, I can argue and say the Party in the Park did not need Shatta
0: to get numbers
1: this year or any other year.
0: Yeah,
1: Shatta needed Party in the Park to announce himself and to also test his hold on the UK market to see, because I mean last year we saw was it last year in America or Korea, you know? Last year, America went, he did a show, beautiful event by all standards. Kweku Flick, was it this year? This year. And so, if Sebe, and Kwala in quotes, and I'm choosing my words very carefully, because these are newer or younger artists than Shatta. So, I'm going to Miyako, and they've been able to do something so amazing. I was expecting Senka, Shatta be 21 tunes, you know, without even dipping his toes into it. We now say, or the nine seats, you know, more say, and that is the mistake he made. Oh, yes, sir, no, he should have been more involved in the organization of the event.
0: Oh, but I said, Kahwana, because going to go,
1: he dropped the ball. I like what Nana Kweku said, and in a way, I have kind of worked with Sarkodie's team before, and I know how he works. Sarkodie is as much a workaholic as he's a rapaholic. Like, oh yeah, they are my Sarkodie, and they need to musa. Like, a person who say, okay, I don't see the two, and they be, okay, I'm fan to me, mean so many, I'm fan to. Like, he's very involved. Oh, jana mistake about him. Because, there's one thing he always says, see, on any brand, on any industry. Second wrong, since here, I am a case, Angel, moi, ye say, intina sako de show, ni ye say. Ye because I sako de show, no. Say. And that is what Shatta should have done. When he said, un yet that type of person, no, he should have also ensured, say, his team will be more hands-on. And that is where his team also dropped the ball. Because Moon himself, Shatta is not a very meticulous person, or no, I don't know who be real, moi, say, ain't no. That is what you were supposed to do, and that is what, that's the whole point in having a team.
0: And there's this speculation around to say, as I be that question, say, is the team also working? Is he allowing the team to work for him?
1: Well, I don't see why. Say, you want multimedia, I fire you. Na Mike Waba, so be your shoe. Yes, you have my own real studio, no more mekasa. Now go suit the multimedia, now then I'm back. Your whole identity as a radio presenter is based on your ability to enter the studio and come and do a show. It is here my own be your shoe, now, own multimedia, how are you? You are killing your own career. If you are an artist manager, you are supposed to be working on an artist, developing the artist. Now the artist, name ma okwa ma wonye. Now Gusuti ho because you feel that it's not just about the money. I don't even know how much they are being paid to be around him. And he said, "Juma na wo ne ho se wo ye no ma okwa e ma wo nye." Na bibia ko ron na afina abeka se Juma no ko ma ye nye. I sabi to me nyanse
0: ni. Me ntee so ma kasa de.
1: If that is the excuse that they will come and give in the future. Omunye omu hu eke ron beka before from. Because then it wouldn't even make sense. And rightly so, I agree. Because we also fast so when he say.
0: Na me so fast so ma me kwa ma me nya so ai.
1: Any day Juma no know before from here.
0: Okay.
1: If you feel you are not being allowed to work, then leave the way no no before for any by force. Search in China, obey your Juma mami. So, or any Juma na away your mami no, me pini ma o nya. Any jana ko, na dia me pini yama na babe, no mra me. Because if you are around an artist and the artist is not allowing you to work the way you are supposed to, why not? How? Because then, to everybody else, you are ineffective. Me, to me, personally, I feel that the team around Shatta is not effective.
0: Because probably they are not allowed.
1: They are just, I don't buy into that excuse the way. They say, HR, Abani, Ababeo, maybe our quarterly review.
0: You.
1: I didn't know to me, they are not allowing me to go to the studio to do my show. Like, do you think say Charbetos are excuses? They won't. Because you are not being evaluated on excuses. You are being evaluated on results. Exactly. And he said, Juma no ya ma won ya na se won ya BBC ukwanya won to me ya. He doesn't be jatoko. And I said, you find a way around it and you work. And that is why I say, the team is ineffective. Because artist beer ni one more yes tobona nipana or cafe ebia or mao kwang yeju one. He's worked with other managers who have been able to get results from him. And the excuse me say. Oh na unhuju one is unti unsu anu eja no be about
0: it. You see no abe blast him.
1: Ne kwa yesu anono. I agree. Because I don't see why I should pay money or I, even if one CD can put on your free me one one. So one CD, no, it has to get me results.
0: Yeah.
1: Oh, I understand. Said they were saying, say some of the team members were not allowed, were not giving visas. Then they were blaming the organization. Organizers don't give visas. It's when him say we here Kofi Anna Kwaju Anna Kwame. Oh, UK, at this time of the year, next year, I don't think the event, we almost started planning this year, and I said a few months ago. They started conversations probably like last year, or maybe even before that. Now, what's now, Mamre Nasu? I feel I'm using some visa. When the visa got rejected, and I said, oh, yeah, rejected the application, you said, then they are five visa now, man. Ah, now, Munim say, Munia Ubia Ube performance and a role. If that role was so essential, you should have found somebody else, service, you know, your deficit, and the baby, no, I can't know, I can't say, Juman. But you don't sit there, and then say, eh, I'm five visa, mommy, Nipan into the MHA, the ABC. And then something goes wrong, and now you're saying, hey, why am I hearing my visa? Organize the same visa. It's the embassy, and I said the UK High Commission.
3: High Commission.
0: Maybe I
1: said UK High Commission, my visa. And to UK can craft our boom. Now what they call?
0: Near. That's
1: where near.
0: Near
1: my visa. No nowhere to cry. And to what they call here? Sebe. As at ABA, then I answer near. No matter what kind of moment, because he deny of visa, and just such a deny of visa. There have been people who have gone. We bet to me. I reject you. Visa there 5 times. Cross away your back.
0: Now, what say? Artist be too quiet or the manager too quiet. Manager no money visa no. Artist no. Artist no rock perform. No
1: money rejects the visa. Oh, it's, I mean all these things. Yeah, generally I just they are just excuses that Tshate and his team are giving. So any. But I still blame them because some of these things could have been avoided. A lot of them could have been avoided if they had just been more involved. Because. They said they are not kind. Are they a one man do the art also there? Any uncommon man near party in the park?
0: I bet below.
1: Yeah, below. Yeah, for so yeah, be a headline artist. And no, you be as if anything goes wrong, we are blaming the artist. But once it is party in the park, X Shatterfest there, you can't sit back and say, and a be call wrong, a party in the park organizers. No? If it had been successful, would he have given all the credit to?
0: At all.
1: Party in the park organizers and I said, Nkobe Boni team Nabaso. Into the same way, Bibi Koye and Nkobe Boni team Abaso say, oh, thanks to my team and I, A, B, C, and D, you know. They should take the blame. Say, hey, you're not in the team, into the event, no.
0: Yes, sir.
1: No. So they should just go and do their homework well and come back again. So next year we say if they really want to do an event, which I believe that they should do on their own, because Shatter is bigger than riding on another event to establish a dominance in another country. And so, like me, I feel so abroso. So even when I saw that, I was surprised. Say ah, sebi, here ni anuma omo buy enche ground where to me aye huge successful shows. Unless if you omo dada in India, but so omo create to me aye. What is stopping an artist like Shatawali who can fill the Independence Square? My traffic just say nipo tukwa no background pa the whole airport Kosi 37 traffic to missi one of
0: them. So ukoka obi hu na agwa ye osho.
1: Ukoka obi hu na agwa ye osho. Na ade na nko yi a obe complete. I mean, come on.
3: Well,
1: they should come back again.
0: Okay.
3: There's something I'm best me they can. See, we nyina che say any team na mo a. Now you need to come to my young build your mundu level be visa eligible. You know, I'm sure say some of the friends say team members are obo mudi. You know, if omu owa, anka ebi ebe bua, I could do it. Just na na onwa ebo bono. And I also understand.
1: I highly doubt. In the sense that nipa ne kwa kwa ye juma ewo. Be mine, so
3: yeah,
1: only any travel experience. How effective is he going to be? Say, rental, so say, there you say, coordination. Say, you don't even know your way around.
3: Yeah,
1: what he should be doing, I believe, and I say, he should be, and that is what most of these artists outside do. They have a team locally, and they have an international team that runs all those other events for them. You don't need Kweku Menu here in Ghana to travel to UK to run an event in the Ohuso, trust me. Ohuso. The business conversations and the way they are totally different. Said they are over running Yama or Ghana, and Tisa said they are over running Yama or UK. And Tisa excuse now, oh, my soul. asume siye ntu miyan kubi inti na ene ene ene
3: no the person we make an ese ninyi na antara misu me unti mi blame you biya for who down for and yes because
1: yeah.
3: Yes because say if unim sa ade na un biyo diyo mo and ni conversation ni mi ya diyo no akano a okati se se na una ukano say ni team no enye effective because according to ono no omu unfa bibi amba bibi ono no kokoji. And I'm only bold enough even to go to the billionaires and take money for him. That's what he said.
1: And he only team who allegedly would hear Omoka. Now Omunye Ejuma. And you are still keeping them around you.
3: Yes.
1: Then what's the point? You don't have any reason to blame them. I don't see why. I keep using Mike as an example.
0: Mm.
1: Mike, why? It's a multimedia failure. It's a mic. It's a name for some multimedia. Effective. This is a team that has been working with you for how long now?
3: Yeah.
0: And so are they new members? Because I say 1 year, Niana, and I brought 1 year.
1: Yes, I feel you. Even if it's 6 months,
0: I feel now, your confidence, I won't say,
1: as soon as he
0: can help you.
3: Hmm. Yeah, and you know, I honor Mona, me, the whole thing around Satawali, any problems now or can't concerning the team. Hello, honor Mona, me, person me address because if you go for a new moon, you go for you, Juma, I'm more equipped you enough. Oh, to stand for them, even when, especially, sir, businessmen, where I'm you, Juma, I would see a chin to me, I can see a Belina, the assistant to grind the capacity to meet my Coco Belino. On the mission, that's what I'm saying.
0: Indeed, a better kind of say, Cesar, and according to the other, and I just say, I'm one. Meeting members, you know, I say, follow, bigger girl.
1: And an artist of Shatter's caliber, like with the all the hype around him, the achievements over the year, and how long he has even been in the game. As an artist and as a businessman, I don't expect him to be making some of mistakes. Because the shatter, ebe kase, ni team, ineffective, ni team, I blame him. Because you said, yes,
3: that's what I'm saying.
1: You worked with them long enough to know, say, where in ye, jumane said, yes, I said, oh, yeah, no. Ain't you know, what's the son, and I said, the obey, and no, why? But why keep you more around? Bomb now to where we have in our casa. Yes, I feel say Basel, yes, or Basho.
3: Yeah.
1: But it should have been done before this thing happened.
0: Mm.
1: So if you say Mike, NSS Okope deal seba or work out brand endorsement, yeah, then Mike is not doing it. No way Jamaica, quite no one you between my age, no one. But what train someone barriers Mike cramp when I'm who you know cram who do you and Mike Grammy who do you when you should have done that long ago. Like
3: yeah, and so and one money team because you see Anna San Komo we are they say omunye be omunye say you know. Then Ngofo Mudu which is lose respect mom. You see, that's the reason why some of this conversation. I was saying, go behind the scenes.
0: Anything else I can say, Meme, what go many more? I said, I'm here, say, sanity. I don't know, I'm here.
1: No, but then again, anybody who knows Shatawale knows that Shatawale will be on what can't say more name.
3: Well,
1: if you work with Shata, you should be prepared for whatever. you have no way to say that Nwabe come and you know come anywhere. Now time I know hype on any anger say Nwabe hype you with
3: Nipem. Yeah, yeah, yeah. Yeah, yeah. Yeah, yeah. Yeah, yeah. Yeah, yeah. Yeah, yeah. Yeah, yeah. Yeah, yeah. Moi and our one say, sir, according to the team, who say, or money together. And if you,
1: I like where you are going with
3: exactly. What I say to grow with them when you name say, or more a friend is say, floor say, or other friends say, area no equip them.
0: Mm-hmm.
3: I was almost seeing idea on the job so that on me, I want more building the office of one. But if you are Nipaneba, not if you are Nipano or the idea. To do it or the zeal to do it. Na se ebia bibia deficiency no se no one ka kra no. Uyinifi ho no mo. Another person ba fe na no so ba be finding ni don. It grow with them. Equip them wherever they want to go. I'll meet me abo. Equip them, show them.
1: But sometimes and so it's not just about going with them.
3: Yeah.
1: It's a business. It has gone beyond oh, me ne Mike ni nyini ye. Enti no Mike en wo me ho no nyese mame. yes, angel and Sakwadie may have grown up in the same hood and all that, but
3: even in the business, yeah,
1: angel has the savvy education and the experience to back that. Angel, where she a human?
0: Yeah.
3: So someone will be man because the opportunity to do that.
1: Yes, but why am I going to say obey a human? Intinu wahane honso esuya a human. Look at Sakwadie's team. Previously, he was signed to, was it Africa One? The lady who passed.
3: Yeah.
1: And all that. Look at Stoneboy's team. Yeah. Most of the people around him are people who are actually versed in the music business.
3: Yeah.
1: Okay, Shatter team, now if you're me, brass, I'm free more. I don't really see any other person around him, or the education and the business way acumen to back whatever it is they are doing. Okay. Acquire more of like people.
0: Okay, the case you never run can say. Oh, money man, they will.
1: Oh, and yourself school, our call near you,
0: Debbie.
1: The business of music.
0: That's right.
1: At a point, I know, say, Julio of Echo House was handling stuff for him. But for a while now, you don't really hear of say Julio running your mama and. Maybe he's the other person I'll take out of the team. Say,
0: their backgrounds,
3: I think so. Say, I'm not sure.
1: What's your Jumana? It will reflect in your artist. Seven. Even a gospel artist, grandpa, you say, almost your ministry, grandpa, near the. Now you see some of the moves that gospel artists are making because they've also come to understand it goes beyond just the ministry and answer what you imagine for any answer. It's a business. So now you step in town and be a shatawali billboard or how be who Joe Metal billboard or how endorsement or how be who Christian because they are also beginning to understand that there's a business to it. Udi sika shemini the so unye sika free. Until you surround yourself with the right team. A bit more, and sometimes too, I feel say people pretend to help you. As a nipa no one wants almost as the wow. And when there is no paperwork on the business side now, and I usually acquire sir, we will be here. I stand corrected. We will be no. There are no formal contracts outlined in Sevilla. Kofi, AMI PR manager. Petro, AMA road manager. We ASA. Because when there is paperwork to back it up, there will be KPIs. And you can hold the people to whatever it is you are expecting from them. But the BB say anyone more. We are then kokache. My two say, and I won't find endorsements and buy. May the endorsement never, what is the percentage I am getting from it? Is there a document to back it? Steady! Every before Ankasana, I think they yesu. It is a nipa where you want.
0: And brother, your friend to me.
1: We pretend to help each other. But people be
0: anyway.
1: Nana the deal be bad. They are me feel it say. As I said, the man and the man, why Kakrama? Senana, so quay deal no, you are that. Or say, I did 200,000, but I'm not 100,000. Near the 100 number, I didn't cut to him. Now, if he has a Ubia, Oyas Roya, Ubia, Miani, Uncle, it's the paper Bia and Shade, Nihon Mosa.
3: Oh, but
1: so now we can't hold people accountable for the things that we expect from them.
0: All right.
1: Because really, if there was any paperwork backing whatever it is that they are doing as his team, and Kasa Brofu be broken, I'm a team, so.
0: Will be better than a brand like Shatter's brand does not have any excuse whatsoever
1: for this flopped event.
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0: 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Na ye ba akakra akakra me sa bo nwum bi me bo bo nwum bi ba ko mienu bi na maka ho asem de achero nti ko so ase obeti adom 106.3 FM. Hey, last week na me hune bo ba me se we de mu yakaka. All right. We back again. Atom Entertainment Hall eso ne. Na ye be kwaka kotie eye tape bi na fe yaba. Na tape no suggest say aban aye na adwen say what the eye eto eba na sa to no so imodu de ba beto Ghana for so nti ye ba sisi ya na fe ya bi disa ankomo no ya bi disa ankomo no na Dr. Gideon Buaku oye MP Tano North constituency MP na wadi nkomo bi yenko ni nkonko tie ye ba ye so so e ba bi di san komo ni bi koso aso beti adom 106.3 FM.
1: What this cross border e-commerce VAT monitoring platform is going to do is that any transaction any Ghanaian makes across borders on the internet, government is going to apply a VAT on that transaction. What it means is that if you are a Ghanaian student at Legon or the Kwame Nkrumah University of Science Technology or University of Cape Coast or anywhere, and you want to order a textbook on Amazon or any of those platforms, you are likely to pay two different VATs because the cross-border VAT system operates on two principles. One is the origin principle and the other is the destination principle. And that becomes double taxation. We've asked the government at the committee level to explain to us how it is going to mitigate the risk of double taxation. That answer is not forthcoming. It also applies to our sisters and brothers at the universities elsewhere who are doing e-commerce, who are ordering hair from Thailand, who are ordering hair from Brazil, who are ordering items from China, elsewhere. Any transaction that you make henceforth, when this one is approved, you're going to pay VAT on that. It applies to digital transactions as well. So those of you who are champions and lovers of movies, and you are always eager to go to Netflix to watch movies, any transaction that you make with Netflix, you are going to pay VAT on that. So if you're a young guy and you use movies to kind of whet your appetite and enjoy yourselves, this government is going to make it expensive for you henceforth. These are the issues that we are raising. If you use Starlink for your internet services, you are going to pay VAT on that. This is a government who said betting tax was not good and abolished the betting tax for populist reasons. But today,

0: producing social media tasks. Because this thing we are talking about is nothing but social media tasks, such that any transactions that you do, you're going to pay VAT on that. I start to be corrected, but I want to hazard the thought that it is likely that even if you boost your video, you're a TikToker, you're a blogger or whoever, and you boost your video or picture or anything on Instagram, on Facebook or Twitter, on TikTok, government is going to charge you for that. So the younger generation of this country should pay attention to that.
1: Hey, sir, Dr. Ayampa. And the opening hour, I say MP, Tano North MP, Dr. Gideon Buakon. And my friends and children, she and my watch it. I buy our washi. Ninsusu ye, any nanusu adi hunu se. What day a 12 fro, eba, tokesi. Emma, Dr. Echichimu, Obobo Bosso. Obobo Bosso, I say a cross border VAT. What you say? Wakani ina boom, na yes, social media tax. Wase se, obi hapa so share Netflix krempa, nini na ano, abaya de tuwa betusu. 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Ubusu, eye, u social media platform, TikTok, ne, Facebook, ne, huwa huwa, abaya de tax betusu. Uye suku ni, anase, emeya mope, eye, oda oda, mo oda emi, mo oda huwa huwa, no oda ne fa, internet is going out so there. Or say I buy the trouble better so. In fact, any aggressor and can sabe canoe and any bidding common anchor. Watch it, muye. I may at yes here. Now, I buy from as so. Near aggressor, almost a betchy muye so. Yingan and San Kaum. Ah, and San Kaum, tea. Near at your hano. Yes, we do whom come or say. So, where are buying this? Where do you go? They buy. I buy a family. And I say, we didn't car the black country. Say, say, you know, I buy and this. I buy once you cry by, you know, you love you. I buy you if you want. Betting will be if you want. So, opposition is not betting tax be anyhow. What you know, they just say, we need other taxes. Anyway, if you are afraid, no more can also say, Omo approve, pa, ebeba. Say, I bear approval, so dear, a MP before Kuma get to be a bit of a cost of home. Sanse, MPP, eh, minor. Omo can say, put me minority.
2: The bitey.
1: Debbie, Omo can be minor, micro, aha.
2: MPP wants to be a mighty.
1: I was always a mighty
3: one. Minority. And then this is a micro.
1: I had okay, or micro. And it was macro.
3: Macro, yeah. Okay.
1: The micro minority phone. Meaning it's a moment to me, I'm going to or more approve. So this is what the government intends to implement. And as to approve. And instead of more kind of thing, I say, Baba Boswa, and at one day, or say so. Ah, ye de beba, oh, cry me, then I'm net so. Doctor say, sana, end this ya by iron again, say what de beba. It was mukaning na boom, almost say social media tas. Will be able to attach for social media, no so. Okay.
4: Right.
1: Ye ever be theatro?
4: Sano moka.
1: I say, also muji tumupa.
4: Well, to some extent, I wouldn't say it's something new.
1: Okay.
4: But my problem, Nene, the way they put it, social media tax.
1: Because, so,
4: because then it frames the whole thing to say the social media, no. Luxury be na there be since social media na a necessity.
1: Okay.
4: And crop for your business also. Crop for Germany also. And your map brain a course also.
1: Mm-hmm.
4: Now. So what the social media na ye juma.
1: Mm-hmm.
4: Na e di bibi bro.
1: Mm-hmm.
4: I don't see anything wrong with you being taxed.
1: Okay.
4: Because me am ye obi ejuma. Me sorry 9 to 5 na ma ba bet na multimedia.
1: Mm-hmm.
4: Boso men swa ye teme tax.
1: Mm-hmm.
4: And I don't see why if you are using social media for commercial value,
1: mm-hmm.
4: Who de ye bibia e be bro. mfaswa edisika bebre woni eje otoa esese oyehudidi
1: mhm
4: intino if that is the context of what he was trying to explain I have no problem with it.
1: Okay.
4: In fact, there are actually taxes already in place. For instance, say ubusti upo we pusti bibi na ubusti no. Yeah, there were tax also dada.
1: And we jada dada.
4: So a Facebook better. In fact, to call dashboard the ubusti we check your statement now.
1: And then total amount now.
4: Total amount now we say VAT amount na she down honum. Ah, so she Facebook for betel.
1: And no come on. I go Ghana ban one as
4: you know. Betel na Ghana ban je wo mo honum.
1: Okay.
4: Ain't there are receipts to prove it. Ain't no say wo tia.
1: Mhm.
4: O download this receipts na at the end of the month say wo file wo taxes sir.
1: Mhm.
4: Since what you did was for a commercial we no kwa no. O the sir receipts ni na aka ho a. Ghana ban e de be e can say omo betete e free tax se utu anim ne sa nyama nyama no because where tia dadan tie until second one na Ghana omo de sa receipt ne be kwa akwaji wo Facebook o. In fact, at some point in time na Facebook had an office here in Ghana. I don't know whether office na is still operational and all that, but that was what it was set up here for, to kind of regulate and track those things. Even YouTube, so you boost the ads near there. All those things are there. Oh, or that idea outside to say Amazon, you and of course, I did any money be drew. Eh, I did that on that. Say, be do port in Quadia, I ever told also. And sometimes I think, so where our politicians are not always honest with us, they say. They try to sensationalize it to make it look like ABBC, how be break Ghana. For all you may know, we are paying most of these taxes already. Just that it's not being formalized. They said you all can or no. And a lot of people don't even know, so we still here, we still tax, yes. Because really, Anka, what is wrong with say service or your blogger? Busu media, OJ, Mike took a can, why advertise your man on the idea? Ankadie na efese
1: obekwa
4: ko ji awotu because everybody else is paying, so why don't you want to pay? So your blogger, so your vlogger, so your YouTuber, so your dio efe, so obetua because we all want say ye nyina e pese o man e de e ko nani
1: mi yeo
4: enti boso me so bitua me to kaka utua to kaka utua no to kaka utua no to kaka na to na e kakaka. If it is the usage of social media, no na omo be tax dia, any no matter what form, because it is just like saying say, and this will be adjudging an import Ghana, because me creating my account, na me koko no ma koko me ni swa dia kakra na no zo beje me to oho eno, any say any o na mkrumu a. And cars, you tell me now, can crop for cars, because I say a joke to and I would die in a offer. We can say, wow, near a joke to it doesn't make sense. I don't want to believe, say, it is just the usage of social media. Any ever tax war. If it is social media for commercial using or more tax, so I have no problem with it. I mean, Netflix. Example. So we had Netflix. We are already paying taxes on Netflix because Netflix is a business.
1: Okay.
4: And they pay their taxes in their country. Omo tia wano. Obi atini business. USA. Otia network. USA. Ghana buy the NKF. Home is all the tax. Like really. It's an e-commerce business. What have you as Ghana, Chrono, done for Netflix? And I say, what have you done for ABA, Amazon, India? I don't know the international, laws regarding that way, you know, but I don't even think say it is a direction that we need to go in, because it brings up a whole lot of conversations. Because those people are already paying their taxes anyway. Who subscribe every month normal to why or better to account. And then they will pay their taxes in whichever country of origin they are in. And to those things, like I said, for all human, we are already paying most of these taxes. Just a wooden. And sometimes that is where I feel so politicians, I thought that they are doing their agro kakra just to score some cheap political points.
1: Even though senka wo hampa aban de eno ho kwane bia na osusesa ntia to no or the kakra ba bet ka ho am na ikese
4: wo de be ka ho sen na se VAT. It's a fixed amount. Products or services are. Say, are there now?
1: The percentage.
4: Well, it's fixed already. In the end, I'll be to media. So, any tax bill now, I about it. Apart from the value added tax, already existing taxes. No? At the end, say, who use it for commercial value? And I see a joke also.
1: Yeah.
4: Now me, I may share my news what the answer me, I may resolve a bit of tax. When I've already paid in the subscription, no matter who a either that. Yeah, bailing me. Also, by the day now, by
1: the only miser politicians today, on which may be BBO. Because if you are money,
4: Sometimes in Zoya normally Babet test what is now I say Ghana for how would they react to it any idea anyway? But I don't want to believe that that's the direction they want to go in. If it's about taxing in Kwan, they are taxed there, say it on the commercial gains now you panic make you also and yes social media Babet tax. That is how he wants it to sound, because of a sort of sensationalize the idea, you know. You can say stay up some public uproar now cross focus see a guy a buy no more but no much more than you want to see but sebi, I'm sure say if we should probe further, you will come to see, say, I don't know what kind of crowd, I don't know what I'm doing. And I say, in your social media tax, said you are kind of trying, but there are certain specifics and I said, that go into it. Of course, if you are boosting your post, you are making a payment. And like I said, those things are already even there. So we're a blogger and I say, we're a vlogger and I say, boost me via YouTube, this amount of money. Of course, and I essence, so say, who bet your tax also? Because I'm only a juma once away. A juma na away. Who the social media no? ADG. Exactly.
1: Okay.
4: Said you'll be CSC in the whole court now office and I said, you'll be sorry now so what TV free will fool be man now copy a program. You better tax. You'll be cast a lampoon.
1: Right. You're lampoon.
4: Yeah, that was what you do. Social media lampoon. No quite so the NK, no, I know, but I don't want to believe, say, social media tax. Try, say, create a Facebook account and you're a tax. And I say, we are near dead. I don't want to believe that.
1: Okay. All right. Me da sepi. Adam 106.3 FM na wasugu a uti. Na enkoma Dr. Gideon Buaku, reference and chief for the two of about plan tax by person or geno. I don't know how come on. In fact, there are a lot to be explained. Ewo we mo. And can be to me a boy, and we are doing our best, yes, I can speak and a crank as I know, Cassa, now watch him, we, Nafi, Eatias, yes, a poor banner, a banner boy, or more a phenomacu, or better my chain, and as a banner crying and I drink cry, name one almost so babeca, a be who, and na yetinina, maminti, nana, quakudia, baba menka, or say, but me ba yes I announcement me ba enyu bi ha mbese me bo a na ma yes I announcement we anti nana mami ti o ewo Dr. Gideon ne komo a wadi efa aban hu se waku hu se omo de tax bi pese ba be je nkrofo anti mami ti o no
5: so mi se sandan bi bi a nyamishira o so ti o hye ti o so ti o bi a
1: mami
5: mi se sandan
1: ah okay
5: Yeah, so friend sister Martha.
6: Okay.
5: Yes, so you are about 70 million users of in the internet, right? And you know, more 17 million plus
1: Ghana,
5: see, yeah,
7: about 8.5 million.
5: Yeah,
1: ever
4: Ghana, more using social media, it's about 8.5 million.
5: More than that, but I can also accept your canon because there are technicalities. Yeah, I'll be more using direct and indirect. Yeah. And you know, and you're right.
4: We use WhatsApp, social media, Telegram, and then
5: and you're right, say, any government or person or HIV,
1: A certain
5: domestic generation money be or say or target right so because you see country near your woman you are about 2 million people are almost here direct taxes in Yama, which is not helping the friends economy. Which are the likes of Uganda, Nigeria, Kenya and your mom, these countries are almost so introduce that taxes are even though yet that's significant, but last time I'm checking, it'd be 11.2%, it'd be 7% in the idea, but meaning I had it up. But Angola, maybe person may call no, a good CIA budget, it's an American because we share industry, entertainment industry, the Akeka on my number be real high was here. But the issue is that Sahasika we, ni ye di akwahi because
1: ye di boa mayan
5: fine a mayan fabeng a fine ni na ye di boa isa anse ye wo issues bibri e wo entertainment industry ni mu government a promise here of 20 million for the creative art and 20 million for the film industry ankasa
1: was that cool.
5: The last time I checked 5 million
1: oh nanu ya president go kan say the 20 million for allocation. As I just say,
4: yeah, Bob was there, they are to her. And I said,
1: government has allocated.
4: And he said, the plan, they said, will be the 100 million, a mu 20. And they call Ama, Sadia, not just saying, fan share when he
1: said, and they said, but also, they are not a, the mechanism, leaders of our institutions, to say, National Film Authority
5: and the 13 agencies,
1: creative art agencies. Because the president saying allocation, and they are also saying the money has been given.
5: No, you see,
4: also honestly, it's been given. The Navy, it's been given.
1: So why before the you know say Omobeka say it's been given? Canon, not president at the time allocation.
4: No, see what they are talking about. And they be almost what government di. And you know, omu ni mi se wakaso obeye ni di, no obeye den, obeye.
1: Mfeo, se
4: omu kane no. Enya mbe du ya no kura, no omu di omu akume mune abidre yi.
5: Well, one say kaba allocation ha, sikano ohe ni mkwain. Na sikano kwe mbe du ya no, wapone se obe pone se yedi amau.
1: In fact, about a buying any creative industry, I mean, you only back.
5: Yes, and then you can see Anna, workers is kind of because you share a budget, you know, grants and other things, and you're generating internally.
4: True.
5: It will be my baby, na me, a one, no more pony, be a
1: Takrama.
5: I start to be corrected, though, because the last time I checked, no, 5 million, and they are the Yako. And you need NASA.
1: Okay.
5: Aha. Ana no mu omu.
4: Minja don't 5 million. Yeah, they are mom.
5: Yeah, they are
1: mom. Sana.
4: Oh, and you say Diaco.
5: Yes. And you say Sana America. I mean, because you've been going. You see, and Wako. And omu crowd down. Kuswa ba out crowd ba bechrim. Because you push, you say, omu nchese ni amon for a kwa man for befasu enye skano. Omu nchemi no omu de forms ni nyoma ni nina aba. I say omu ba bechrim. Mi crowd them, you see.
4: No way.
5: Last time, Lewin. We talk so now, and I say program no mu koye ya Lewin Kobe, or say omu ye wante fe.
1: Aye.
5: Because inti no omu mra down. No omu nchechem ni ye mu bia, yo, yen te brofu bebre, you know. Ye ti mi unwe kwa ye befasu ya ede. Ayu ye sa skano.
4: Yeah,
5: and then I'm mitchen. See, I just ask how we are. me imagine when they say, yeah, just as what can. Because then, who is capable of being a TB at all? Jack was a friend in Tetuo. Yet, Tetuo, at the board, on my mind. Good. But, Ciciano, see a Tetuo, I do manage it, Diana. You see, I'm not sure, say, Omo, we are see Bibiano, Omuncha tax. In fact, UK, any other places, Omuncha. But the reason why Omo was sworn in, is because Omo, this can hear them. Ya go for bi omunye djuma ba ba ni chi omuka it is any person ya tax na onim se sa tax na ya tax na e ko bi ma yen hwe ye die yi o ta se yen hwe ye die yi even with their friend is saying district assembly so no the kind of money omunje he up to now o ko max da kuma junction on a dem bonin kwa na e ko just you see the next name. Would you mean digressing? But what I'm saying is, if you're J, again, you're the same, can you be up what the creative industry? And I say, a friend is saying, yes, creative industry.
1: Yeah.
5: And I say, creative arts industry or whatever. And yeah, they wanna, then you name say, you're a baby papa. But yeah, Baba just ask a way, you know, not to, you ever sign a patro, say, eh, yeah, nah, yeah, no, yeah, ding. It's yeah, problem, no, it's not about, say, you, because of course, any okay, you know, I give me, you tax on. And, medium way, ever mark tax on, ubi, chibi, because ubi, you see social media, I'm sure, say, omode to swa, auto data, nisan yoma, nini na ube chibi, inti
4: no. Use data kwa di, chia taxes
5: so. And I'm saying, say, omode yeba akube kamwa, omode omode yebe kam, sure, say, technically, you affect.
4: But, me, it's a na meka no. Me, issue, they say.
5: Yeah.
4: What are we taxing? It is not the tax, na ne ham you. But what exactly are we taxing?
1: Is it the use are of the social media na?
4: Just consumption of social media, and I say we are taxing
1: some
4: using social media not for some commercial gains in our taxes because seven me ma me a ABOT chamberia ten my phone na my friend or chamberia ten me ma me di nkomo ri so what tax me what are you taxing me for where was the commercial gains
1: send of
4: the
1: from me obligation tax what are that.
4: Fine. And I hate to have data cry at me tax or so that. But maybe I'm affirming my me on WhatsApp call. The fact that WhatsApp is a social media platform means it over taxing me for calling my mother on WhatsApp and I said, what are you taxing me for? What me send my to data? What me for the phone call communication? So what exactly are you taxing me for again?
1: That is different from BBL. Nebe tumi abam a yeso so ya nka ho asem anhwe areas aban so be tax a ye de sa be ho ani gom
5: nti me kan say we nipa na o chirimu no o mun chirimu ye me conversation nyina no no say mu introduce bibia mun chirimu ye sisi a ye overhead way ewia overhead bi e be o ha no ye de beto tv so che direction obi anfa eti mi nim de enti as ye introduce nyoma foforo a se confusion we are ewo ha emba if omo introduce ni ye ye ma some of the tv stations no omo be English ye omo be tree local when even omo mo north no omo be adangwe ni sa friends say
4: Dagbani
5: ni other languages no. Ye fa to so no munye se ne be ya obi a ye timamu ni bia e beti de e ko so ewa bu munko ka mo brofo ewo friend say parliament akesia kesie na obi ma o mechirim se ni ono pese o use no information ifa 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senior almost spending almost share how we make some taxes because some companies we are over corner especially almost motor blocks in the me body maybe I thought 5,000 blocks 5,000 blocks in a tunnel on my VAT receipt too of my ordinary but the auto 200-300 no come VAT. These are and you say no man was so much rather than so much introduce
1: because that's in be okra why introduce new ones upon here existing ones
5: once kwa munti nye
1: so
5: what I mean that grace kakra this your friend is environmental issues are your way Now, yet some time ago, see, I take $40 million, equity, whatever. Well, I'm not saying that, but I'm just saying that the same scan. The same scan. Opa for $20 million, but to say, Obi obey Sashi back, be a man 50%. Now, we say, two weeks, sir, you come on, mono, sir, I got a snake to kuno, yeah, you need piano. But yeah, this has scan, ever quack, yeah, but you need, yeah, achieve much. Near Samba, near San Sikabium. Meanwhile, the scan, you bet me you soon, ye, et me for me. I'm for it. If Omo ya, because of course, I was saying ya, a quiet base to major nutisica, a woman, send a bear, ya quaman on ya, omun control, ya, omun detecting my ass in the yang yet. Fine. No woman, so move at just why, ya woman said, Sikana omo geno. I would, when a did to ma, I was a diana. One more, omudo musabi bomuno, I was omu, ya omutiaka. And I say, ya chomutuma, and I say, don't farm rapine so. Sometimes, kwa omu discani ya choma. Yet your money do not go to near John properties. And what's the properties in Nina abiding in them for so? Because I mean, me 205 million Ghana cedis, I mean, call them, and my government, me too. Maybe I'm not 10 years, me 5 million Ghana cedis, because them 2 years, my wamina. But I say, aha, but see, yet your money, not a in other countries, eh, Bano, say, I'm passing what could this canna, yet did you be here near signed of farmer ones? It will help. It's for me. Whatever tax on me, I'm from Brad. No, I'm in Munya Day. And
1: I'm in now. All right, you. Medassi P. Adam 106.3 FM. And I'm also going out with you. This is Mike 2, baby. Hey, I'm going to meet you at your power. Okay, I'm going to meet you at your power.

0: If you feel it, come and join me and sing the song. 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Those days, Pittsburgh Technical Institute, na, Virginia, my basso pa. Kwanza,
1: Mike,
0: from 2000, Papa, hip life for the near now Kaipa. From 2000, we were from 2000, guys, is there, but.
1: That's our era, and then I'm your wife. My artist, me, I'm so big.

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1: Holy Spirit,
0: that's it. Yeah, no, and you're going to
1: I cannot do without you. I cannot do. Oh, Jesus.